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because of the sacrifice of Jesus Christ that he made on the cross for us. 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

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Before the news in detail, first the headlines. Unical management orders immediate restoration of campus lighting, promises hostel renovation. Crusher River Pension Board Auditor General strengthen partnership on pension administration. And on the foreign scene, U.S. probes possible Russian role in Iran's alleged strikes on CIA facilities. Details of these and more coming up shortly. I am Udo Emanuela.

Now the news in detail, starting from the campus news. The University of Calabar management has directed the immediate restoration of electricity to lecture halls, reading pavilions and walkways following a meeting with the Students' Union government to address students' welfare concerns. The Vice-Chancellor also assured students that the renovation of Hall 6 and the Moore Road Hostel would commence after ongoing upgrades to medical hostels. Urged students to channel complaints through the SUG rather than social media, and called on them to obey university regulations and protect campus facilities from vandalism. On the state scene, the Crossriver State Local Government Pensions Board and the Office of the Auditor General for Local Government have pledged to strengthen collaboration to improve pension administration and ensure a smoother retirement process for local government workers. During a courtesy visit in Calabar, both institutions reaffirmed their commitment to transparency, accountability, and efficient service delivery, with the Auditor General, Mr. Basi Abam Eko, assuring the board of his office full support to protect the interests of pensioners and uphold a dignified retirement system. In education, the Crossriver State Commissioner for Education, Senator Professor Stephen Odi, has reaffirmed the commitment of the Governor of Bassey Otu administrations to improving education through reforms aimed at enhancing learning outcomes and expanding access to quality education. Speaking during a courtesy visit by the Think Crossriver Project Group in Calabar, Odi highlighted achievements including improved work performance following the state's payment of examination fees, a fourth-place national ranking in NECO examinations, and reforms such as harmonized school calendars, stricter regulation of private schools, enforcement of a 2 p.m. school closing policy, and the closure of over 500 substandard schools. On environmental sanitation, the Crossriver State Government has announced a restriction on the movement of people and vehicles from 7 a.m. to 10 a.m. on Saturday, July 25th, 2026, for the monthly environmental sanitation exercise. Residents and business owners have been urged to clean their surroundings, clear blocked drainages, and properly dispose of waste, while only essential workers will be exempt from the restriction. The government warned that violators would be persecuted, noting that the exercise is aimed at promoting a cleaner and healthier environment across the state. Moving on to the national scene, the Senate has stepped down consideration of the reports on the Nigeria Coast Guard Establishment Bill 2026 over concern that the proposed agency responsibilities could overlap with those of the Nigerian Navy and other security agencies. Although the Senate Committee on Marine Transport argued that the Coast Guard will strengthen maritime security, support anti-smuggling operations, and complement existing security structures without infringing on the Navy's constitutional rules. Senate President Godswill Akpabio suspended deliberation on the report pending further legislative consideration. In a new development, Nasarawa State's Governor Abdullahi Sule has relieved six commissioners of the appointment in a minor cabinet reshuffle aimed at strengthening governance and repositioning his administration for the successful completion of its remaining mandate. The decision, announced from the State Executive Council meeting in Lafia by the security to the state government,

The decision announced after the State Executive Council meeting in Lafia by the security to the state government, Labaran Magaji, is intended to inject fresh ideas into government, with the affected commissioners directed to hand over to the most senior officers in their respective ministries pending further directives. In matters of health and security, Kano State Governor Abba Kabir Yusuf has declared a state of emergency on drug abuse and signed an executive order introducing tougher measures to combat illicit drug trafficking and substance abuse across the state. The order bans the sale of illicit drugs and unregistered pharmaceutical products without valid prescriptions, imposes movement restrictions in identified drug abuse hotspots, and establish a multi-agency anti-substance abuse task force to coordinate enforcement, intelligence gathering and rehabilitation and public awareness campaign aimed at restoring public safety and reducing drug-related crime. You are still onto the world news at 7 a.m. on your best Edu Infotainment radio station, Unicard 103.5 FM Calabar. We'll be going on a very short break. When we're back, we'll bring to you the news in business, foreign, entertainment, and in sport as Mali, Niger, Burkina Faso bid to host AFCON 2032.

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103.5 FM, Calabar, Crossover State, Nigeria. In business, Dangote Petroleum Refinery has resumed loading premium motor spirit petrol in Naira after suspending the practice for about a week, setting a new ex-depot price of 1,215 Naira per litre. The new price represents a 140 Naira 13.02 increase from the previous 1,075 Naira per litre and follows the refinery's temporary shift to dollars-dominated sales. The resumption is expected to ease uncertainty in the downstream production petroleum sector, although marketers may pass the highest cost on to the consumers through increased pump prices. On entertainment and lifestyle, American rapper Cardi B has responded to growing speculations linking her romantically with Super Eagles goalkeeper Maduka Okoye. Saying the public pays unusual attention to every aspect of her private life, the rumors gained momentum after the pair was spotted together at Paris Fashion Week and later at a group dinner in Venice, Italy. While Cardi B did not confirm or deny any relationship with Okoye, she lamented the intense scrutiny surrounding her personal life, saying that unlike other celebrities, almost everything she does quickly becomes headline news.

On the foreign scene, U.S. intelligence agencies are investigating whether Russia played a role in Iranian drone strikes that targeted CIA facilities in the Gulf earlier this year. While no definitive conclusions have been reached, officials are examining whether Moscow supplied targeting intelligence or advanced technology, including upgraded navigation systems for Iran's Shahed drone. The investigation followed the precision of the attacks and reflects growing concerns over deepening military cooperation between Russia and Iran. Although both countries have not publicly commented on the allegations.

And finally, in the world of sport, Mali, Niger, and Burkina Faso have officially launched a joint bid to host the 2032 Africa Cup of Nations, AFCON, marking the first time the three Alliance of Sahel State AEC members are pursuing the tournament together. The Confederation of African Football, CAF, has acknowledged their expression of interest, allowing the trio to advance in the bidding process. If successful, the tournament would return to Mali, which hosted in 2002, while Burkina Faso last hosted in 1998, and Niger will stage the competition for the very first time. And that's the size of our news package this morning, but before we go, let's give you a quick recap of our major headlines. We told you that Unical Management orders immediate restoration of Camp Odd Lightning, promises host of renovation. Cross River Pension Board Auditor General strengthen partnership on pension administration. And finally, on the foreign scene, US probes possible Russian role in Iran's alleged strikes on CIA facilities. If you have news reports from your area wholesale department and faculties, please do well to call our news hotline on 0809-444-4058. You can also follow us on all our social media handles on Facebook, we are Unical Radio International, on Instagram, TikTok, and X app, we are Unical Radio. Remember that security is everyone's responsibility. Stay alert, stay informed, and speak up, because prevention is always better than response. This news was edited by Okon Ndarke and the production team. Coming up next is The Morning Buzz. I am Udo Emanuela. Thank you for listening, and do well to enjoy the rest of our broadcast coming your way. Good morning.

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0: 7:30 on the DOT. Good morning. Good morning, Malabites and Malabresters. Good morning, ladies and gentlemen. Good morning, friends and foes. Good morning, mommies and daddies. You're tuned into Unico 103.5 FM, the only station that offers you the best of education, information, and of course, entertainment 360. We love to call it Edu Infotainment. That was Ever Changing Times by Aretha Franklin and Michael McDonald. I don't know if any of you know that song. That song is actually a very old song. Today is Thursday and it's Throwback Thursday right here on the Morning Bus Show, and we love to push play to old songs, and this song is pretty old. And I was asking a colleague of mine, how is it that I know most of these old songs? I'm just, what, 19? And how do I know how do I know all these songs? And the thing is, Aretha Franklin has to be one of my favorite artists of all time. She's actually very, very, very phenomenal. God rest her soul. Anyway, how are you doing this morning? It's a beautiful Thursday morning right here in the beautiful city of Calabar. Today is the 23rd day in the month of July 2026. Before you know it, you know, we're saying goodbye to the month of July 2026. I think the month of July is actually a very fast month. It came, you know, just yesterday, and today we are in the 23rd day. That's a good thing. I mean, we're going very fast and very quickly, and I like speed. I'm someone that I actually love speed, so I'm a big fan of the month of July. But anyway, how are you feeling today? It's a beautiful day. How are you feeling? I hope that you woke up good. Did you sleep good as well? The weather was actually really cool. I think it rained last night. The weather was actually very, very amazing. It was blissful. So I'm pretty sure that you had a very delectable night's rest. My name is Igwe Vine, like you already know. They call me Spice of the Airwaves, and I'm your morning companion right here on the Morning Bus Show. My job is very simple. I'm here to escort you as you get through your day, whether you're going to work, going to school, running errands, or just chilling at home. I'm just here to be your buddy. I'm here to give you the best of education, information, and of course, entertainment 360. We love to call it Edu Infotainment. How did you wake up? I hope that you woke up from the right side of the bed. I hope that you did not wake up with a frown on your face, or you did not wake up quarreling with anybody. I hope that you woke up feeling good, woke up feeling optimistic, and woke up feeling very, very positive, because it's very important to start your day on a very positive note. You cannot wake up and start quarreling. You cannot wake up and start, you know, frowning. You cannot wake up and just be in a bad mood. You have to set the tone for your day, and that's practically what we do here, to set the tone for your day right here on the Morning Bus Show on Unico 103.5 FM Calabar across the state, Nigeria. Like you already know, I don't do this alone. I do this with the amazing Obi Thompson, and together we're going to ensure that your morning is off to a fantastic start. Good morning, Thompson, and welcome on the show. How are you feeling today?
1: Good morning, Vine. Good morning, Malabites and Malabresses. Good morning to our very wonderful listeners all over the world. It's such a beautiful time to be here. Just like you said, everybody just wants to see how the month, you know, we just come like a flash. Just like you say, love speed. I was thinking of us. Is it Speed Darlington?
0: And oh God, how did you reach there?
1: Okay, but there again, yeah, beautiful songs like that reminds us of good memories.
0: Good music. You know? Yeah, I cannot agree less.
1: Not like what we are having these days. In fact, we can't even put it.
0: Well, the thing about it is, I am a Gen Z, so I cannot totally discredit.
1: We are not totally discrediting. We are not totally discrediting that. It's just that sometimes you need to sit down to listen to the lyrics and then see how meaningful or impactful those lyrics will actually mean to you at the very moment. Mm-hmm. You know, but here, sometimes I find it difficult to really understand what exactly those lyrics really literally means. But if you fall back to the 90s, the 80s, the 70s, the 50s, even the 30s, man, you could see how
0: caveman music, you know, you're looking for.
1: And then you could just listen to the song. You could, in fact, write word by word. You could understand them word by word. And you could even, you know, make use of those words. You can even put them in your exams. You can even write, you know, put some of it in your exams and you pass, you know, comfortably very well. So I'm fine. Yeah, so how are you doing too?
0: Well, I'm good. It's a new day. It's a good day today.
1: Yeah, you know, thank God it's Thursday.
0: Thank God it's Thursday. Yeah. It's another day to, you know, be the best version of myself and spread love and kindness and information out there to you listening this morning. Anyway, well, let's talk to you this morning, or talk to us rather. Let's know what you're up to this morning. It's a beautiful day, and I'm pretty sure that you're yet to start your day. But if you've already started Big shout out to you. Let us know what you're up to this morning. 0809-444-4058. I'll take that again. 0809-444-4058. You can send an SMS to that number or send a WhatsApp message to that same number, and we'll take it right here on the show.
1: Now, talking about, you know, when people wake up and then they feel angry, they feel disappointed, they feel somehow. I think that has to do with probably the dreams they had or probably the nightmares they have. Yeah, because sometimes you just wake up and you'll be like, why did I even have to see this kind of dream? Sometimes you just wake up and you see, you know, you just wake up so excited, probably because of the way you slept, you know. Yeah, this adage that the way you lay your bed, the way you lie on it, you know.
2: The way you lay your bed is the way you lie on it.
1: Okay, yeah, but that's an adage in talking about life perspective, too. But sometimes, a lot of times, I just wake up, you know, I feel like, oh my goodness, how am I feeling this way? I feel a bit kind of uncomfortable and all of that, but I just have to get on my knees and just pray.
0: But I think,
1: sing hymns, you know.
0: I think there's a broader perspective.
1: Okay.
0: I believe that some people are naturally not morning people. That's the thing. Okay. I know people that when they wake up in the morning, they don't want to talk to anybody. They don't want to interact with anybody. They are just very grouchy and grumpy. I know people like that, right? In the morning, they're like, oh. If you talk to them, they can even slap you because they are annoyed that it's morning. And especially when they have to maybe prepare to go to work very early or something. They become very grumpy grouchy. And Mondays, yes, very, very true. Very, very true. But some people are just, you know, naturally, you know, very free and effervescent and very, you know, vivacious. So whether it's morning, afternoon, evening, they are good. But I know people that in the morning, it's not the... And if you call them, oh, God of mercy, if you call them on the phone in the morning, anything where you see, just collect them because they will give it to you hot, hot. Mm. But I believe that, you know, the mornings are... like the womb of the day, right?
1: Okay.
0: If you start your morning right, there's every possibility that you're going to end your day right. Okay. But if you start your morning on negativity, if you start your morning on, you know, anger or quarrel or, you know, a bad mood, a bad vibe, pessimism, there's a possibility that you carry that, you know, bad energy all through the day. As a matter of fact, what any other person tries to do to you or try to, you know, bring you out of that mood, it will just piss you off because, you know, you're not willing because you started your day on a very bad note and a very bad start. So whatever any other person does, it doesn't make any sense to you. As a matter of fact, any little thing can piss you off. You can be ticked off by the slightest thing. And it's not the best headspace to be in, honestly, because, you know, you can be speaking with a destiny helper and you're now rude to the person. Before you know it, the opportunity is gone.
1: And interesting how destiny helpers, I don't know why there is always early in the morning they used to walk around.
0: Exactly. Exactly. So that you don't know whether you're prepared for the opportunity that, you know, they're about to hand to you.
1: I have an auntie that literally love waking up, and then the first people she literally love, you know, engaging with is little children. Yeah. Mm. She loves talking to little children. When she wakes up in the morning, that is her for her, you know. But sometimes we find out, why do you literally love talking to little children, having conversation? She can just decide to just wake up, and the next thing she's having a conversation with little children. I don't know. It excites her so much. But for an adult, she tells you, no, you should have something doing. You don't need to wake up as an adult and then sit down with a fellow adult and be talking. And no. That she doesn't feel comfortable with that. But for children, you have to engage them. You have to try to gather their life and then try to help them, you know, try to groom them properly. So that's what... you know, she finally told me when I said, why do you always love talking to children in the morning? She said, well, that is her own way of impacting in the lives of those children. That as they grow, as they wake up, the first thing you need to do is to start preparing, you know, clean up, you know, clean where you stay and all of that and all of that.
0: And another thing that helps, that should help you when you wake up in the morning is to pray.
1: Exactly.
0: Say a prayer. It doesn't have to be something very lengthy. You don't have to disturb the neighbors.
1: Oh my goodness.
0: You don't have to stay an hour or two. Just a 1 minute prayer. Just something to start your day. And when I say prayer, right, I'm not talking about how do I say this? I'm not limiting it to Christians. If you're a Muslim, I believe that, you know, when you wake up in the morning, you should say a prayer.
1: Yeah.
0: If you're a traditional, you know, worshipper, I believe that when you wake up, you should say a prayer. But I think a prayer just has a way of, you know, helping you start your day right, helping you calm your spirit, and just making sure that, you know, you're filled with a lot of optimism and, you know, positivity in you. So I think that's one of the hacks to waking up better or having a good day by just, you know, saying a prayer. Wake up,
3: say a prayer. It doesn't have to be very lengthy. It doesn't have to be the kind of prayer that will wake every other person. I can't stand people that pray like that. I'm sorry. Because why?
1: Yeah.
3: God is not deaf, is he?
1: He is not.
3: So why do people have to... ah, Jesus Christ.
1: And then they walk from one end to the other, you know, make noise.
3: You don't have to growl when you're
1: talking
3: praying.
1: To your God.
3: Like,
1: yeah.
3: God is not deaf, right? To the best
1: he's
3: of my knowledge,
1: blind.
3: He's present everywhere, every time. Yeah. So why do you need to always shout at... As a matter of fact, I think we should throw that question open, right? Why is it that people always have to shout and scream and growl when they are praying? Let us know, 0809-444-4058. I'll take that again, 0809-444-4058. You can send an SMS to that number or send a WhatsApp message to that same number and we'll take it right here on the show. Why do you think people always have to shout and growl and scream and just disturb the whole vicinity or neighborhood or even the next person? Sometimes when I'm praying and somebody next to me is just busy shouting and growling, I'm like, oh yeah, take all the prayer and pray now. Just pray for us.
1: And may God answer your prayer,
3: pray,
1: my dear.
3: Pray for us. Because this is too much, right? I believe that prayer is your own way of communicating with God. Yeah. And when you're communicating with somebody, just like me, right? I'm communicating with you. You're by my side. That's why I'm communicating with you. I don't need to shout for you to hear every single thing I'm saying. So how much more God that hears how many billion people all at once? Like, why do you need to shout? Why do you need to do too much?
1: Hearing deep down your heart. So why don't you shout?
3: Sometimes you don't even have to say anything, but God hears you.
1: Yes.
3: So how then do you not have to shout and scream and growl before, you know, you believe that God will answer you? And some of them actually think that's the only way. If they see you maybe not saying your quiet prayer, like, this one cannot pray. This one not even pray.
1: Yeah, exactly. That's
3: but if when you're sweating, when you're growling, it feels like, yes, this is a personalized prayer.
1: And you kabash very well.
3: But you guys saying a silent prayer, right? It's as if you don't know how to pray. But what I would say is, all the silent prayers that I say, all the quiet, you know, calm prayers that I pray to God, all of them get answers, right?
1: Exactly.
3: So why do I need to now shout and disturb the peace of the neighborhood? Why do I have to do that? But anyway, tell us this morning, why do you think people always feel the need to always, you know, scream on top of their lungs, you know, growl whenever they are praying? Do you think that, you know, they believe that God cannot hear them unless they, you know, shout and growl? 0809-444-4058. I'll take that again. 0809-444-4058. You can send an SMS to that number or send a WhatsApp message to that same number and we'll take it right here on the show. There's another thing that some men of God do that annoys me so much.
1: Come,
3: I'm sorry.
1: Fine. I hope you're not going to

0: It's like I was in the church one day and I kept being startled. Like I'll be sitting down and you know they are preaching. The pastor will go, I'll just hey Jesus, my heart will just sink.
1: And you'll not even know when terrorists are entering.
0: Oh
1: the church.
0: God, like, my heart will just sink. My brother, it's not. Do you want to kill me? My heart will just sink because I feel like if you're communicating with your congregation, it should be, you know, in a very conversational tone. You don't have to shout and scream. It should be conversation. It shouldn't be, you're not, it's not a parade ground that you have to shout. It's a conversation. And I believe that people, and research has it actually, that people listen more when you speak to them calmly. That's the psychology of human beings. People listen more. Have you noticed that when you shout, when somebody does something, you shout at them, they don't pay attention to you. But when you call them to the side and speak to them, like communicate with them, they tend to hear you better. So shouting is not a good form of communication. When you shout, it just makes me miss your point. As a matter of fact, whatever you say will just fly over my head when you're shouting. But when you're communicating in a very conversational tone, right, I get the message faster and it sinks into, you know, my skull faster. But when it's about shouting, miss me with that, because I won't listen to you.
1: In fact, that reminds me of a particular scriptures in the book of Luke chapter 18 verse, I think 10 to 14 thereabout, you know, where we have the parable of the tax collector and the Pharisee. When they went to the mount to actually pray, one actually wake up, the Pharisee stood up and said to himself and prayed, God, I thank you that I am, you know, not like other people, you know, robbers, evildoers, adulterers, or even like the tax collector. I fast twice a week and give a tenth of all I get. But the tax collector actually stood up at a distance. He would not even look up to heaven, but beat his breast and said, God, have mercy on me. I am a sinner. So, in fact, the scripture went forward to tell us that, I tell you that this man, rather than the other, went home justified before God. So, it is not all about the plenty words you say. It's not all about how big or how mighty you are. It is not all about how you shout. If you look at Matthew chapter 5, there are a lot of things that we can learn from that particular scriptures at all times. Just like we say, that God is not daft. He is not blind. He is ever present. He listens to us in our secrets. In fact, deep anywhere, even if these Iranians are inside bunker busters, you know, they are deep down there, deep down there, God can still hear your prayer. Absolutely. Deep down the earth. Okay, and all of that. So you do not literally need to shout, disturb your roommates when they are reading, when they are preparing to go and thought. And this does not mean that, okay, if you are supposed to pass or fail when you did not do the right thing, that you understand and all of that. And this is why the previous or the past administration have warned about this particular place in prayer garden and all of that. Yeah. So she didn't say don't pray, you know, but there are some certain things you shouldn't do. There are some certain things you should do it in such a way that even God said will be pleased. Now, if you look at Hebrew, he said, if we have given, respect to our parents, you know, of our flesh, the fathers of our flesh, how much more God, you know, the father of our spirit, should we not even give more reverence to him that we might live? So these are all little questions that I feel sometimes, I don't know whether it is lack of understanding that makes people to perish, or probably the knowledge have not yet gotten to them, ever reading and never able to come to the knowledge of the truth. I think this is what a lot of persons just need to, adjust to. You don't need to shout. You don't need to. It's about faith. Okay, it's about faith and the works you do. So it's not about shouting. It's not about kabashing. It's not about... Well, I think let's not even dive into that, because that would be a topic for entirely another day.
0: All right.
1: People that say, okay, let me leave it at that.
0: All right. Yeah. Let us know what you're up to this morning. Are you on your way to work, on your way to school? Are you on your way to, you know, the market, or, you know, you're in the house chilling? Let us know what you're up to this morning and what is happening in your area this morning. 0809-444-0058. I'll take that again. 0809-444-0058. You can send an SMS to that number or send a WhatsApp message to that same number, and we'll take it right here on the show. Time check is 48 minutes past the hour of 7, and right now we're going back to the music. When we come back, we're moving straight to the next segment of the show, which is the weather focus segment. This is Feeling Good by Michael Bublé. Stay very close to your radio set. We'll be back before you know it.

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Feeling Good by Michael Bublé. Welcome back from that short music break. That song is actually one of my favorite songs of all time. And like you already know, today's Thursday, and it is a throwback edition of the Morning Boss Show. Time check is 53 minutes past hour of 7, and right now we're moving straight to another exciting segment of the show, which is the weather focus segment. It's very important that you know the weather outlook for today so that you can plan your day accordingly. Now, like I said earlier, today is Thursday, the 23rd day in the month of July 2026. Now, expect a generally cloudy day with periods of rain and thunderstorms, especially from the late morning through the afternoon. Temperatures will remain cool but calibre standards, making for a humid but relatively comfortable day. If you're heading out, keep an umbrella or raincoat handy. Now, in the morning from 6 a.m. to 12 p.m., temperatures range from 24 degrees Celsius to 27 degrees Celsius. Now, the weather condition, we have cloudy with light showers becoming more frequent as the morning progresses. The rain chance will be around 50 to 95%, highest towards late morning. Now, the tip for the morning is leave home with an umbrella as rainfall is likely during the morning commute. Now, in the afternoon from 12 p.m. to 5 p.m., temperatures range from 27 degrees Celsius to 28 degrees Celsius. The weather conditions, we have periods of moderate to heavy rain with possible thunderstorms. The rain chance will be around 90 to 95%. Now, the tip for the afternoon is outdoor activities may be disrupted by heavy showers. Drive carefully as some roads could become slippery or waterlogged. Now, in the evening from 6 p.m. to 11 p.m., temperature range from 23 degrees Celsius to 25 degrees Celsius. The weather condition will be rainy, giving way to partly cloudy skies. The chances of rain will be around 5 to 20%. That's the lowest throughout the day. Okay. Now, the tip for the evening is a much calmer evening is expected, making it more suitable for outdoor movement. Now, the general summary for the day is temperature range from 23 degrees Celsius up to 28 degrees Celsius. Now, overall rain chance is high, around 80%, with the wettest period expected from late morning through the afternoon. Now, the general advisory is if you have outdoor plans, schedule them for the evening. Where possible, motorists should exercise caution during heavy downpours due to reduced visibility and wet road conditions. And there you have it. That is the weather forecast for you this morning. So ensure that you plan your day accordingly. Go out with an umbrella. Calabari never do you something first. Go out with an umbrella so that you do not get drenched from the rain. It's very important that you step out with your umbrella. Anyway, that's much you can take on the weather forecast segment. We're going back to the music. When we come back, we're moving straight to the next segment of the show, which is the exchange rate segment. And Thompson will take us through that segment of the show. This is Jayla by Asha. Stay very close to your radio set. We'll be back before you know it.

0: 8 o'clock on the DOT. Welcome back from that short music break. That was Jayla by the amazing Asha. It's still the Morning Bus Show right here on Unico Radio International, 103.5 FM, the only station that offers you the best of education, information, and of course, entertainment. 360, we love to call it ADU and infotainment. Right now, moving straight to another exciting segment of the show, which is the exchange rate segment. And Thompson will take us through that segment of the show. So Thompson, let's have it.
1: Okay, so welcome to the exchange rate segment of the Morning Bus Show. Here is for most of us who are importers and exporters. Okay, so if you want to send your goods, you want to, you know, import your goods, if you want to ensure that you stay on a fair market rate. Okay, so this is how much it's going to cost you for doing business with the Danish. You know, don't forget that just one Danish krone is costing Nigerians about 209 naira, and then just one Saudi riyal is costing Nigeria 366 naira, and then just one West African CFA is costing Nigeria 2 naira, then just one Japanese yen is costing Nigeria 8 naira, then one Chinese yuan is costing Nigeria 203 naira. Take that again. One Chinese yuan is costing Nigeria 203 naira, then one South African rand is costing Nigeria 83 naira, then one pound sterling is costing Nigeria 1,841 naira. 1 euro is costing Nigeria 1,569 naira. Then one Swiss franc is costing Nigeria 1,694 naira. And then Nigeria 1,375 naira. So that's pretty much everything from the exchange rate segment of the Morning Bus Show.
0: All right, thank you very much, Thompson, for that one. All right, now moving straight to the music. When we come back, we're moving straight to another exciting segment of the show, which is the National Holiday segment. This is Happy by Pharrell Williams. Stay very close to your radio set. We'll be back before you know it.

0: 5 minutes past the hour of eight. That was Happy by Pharrell Williams. I believe that you're happy this morning. It's a beautiful day and you have every reason to be happy. Well, if you're not happy, if you did not wake up happy today, you're in luck because I'm here to spread happiness to you this morning. Welcome back from the music break. This is still the Morning Buzz Show right here on Unico Radio International, 103.5 FM Calabar across the state of Nigeria. And we're moving straight to another exciting segment of the show, which is the National Holiday segment. Today, like I have been reiterating, is the 23rd day in the month of July 2026. Now, the first national holiday we have is National Vanilla Ice Cream Day. National Vanilla Ice Cream Day. Now, if you're an ice cream lover, particularly the vanilla flavor, today's that day where you indulge in your cravings. Vanilla ice cream is actually one of, as a matter of fact, vanilla flavor generally is one of my favorite flavor in almost everything. That's cake, ice cream, you know, you name it. I love vanilla flavor so much. So if you're like me who loves vanilla flavor, ensure that you indulge in vanilla ice cream today, because today is National Vanilla Ice Cream Day. So Thompson, when was the last time you had ice cream?
1: Well, that I wouldn't want to go too far. It was on Sunday. That was on Sunday.
0: I'm so surprised. Yeah. On Sunday. Wow. But what was the occasion? It had to be a special occasion for leave Ogbono soup go for
1: really.
0: Ice cream.
1: Ah, don't worry. Not really. I tried to soften my heart that Sunday.
0: It's very important. Once in a while. You're not a cultist. Once in a while. Indulge in little cravings here and there.
1: Yeah, but I think I'm going to try your brand. That would be my next time I'm going to do that. I'm going to try your brand. But I really love the, is this strawberry they call it?
0: Yeah, there's strawberry, there's chocolate, there's vanilla.
1: So that's the one I went for. And the persons we went with decided to go for the, you know, chocolate. I say, okay, well, you guys should just have what you want. But let me take the one I am almost used to, so that I will not go and be stooling off and on and on and on and on. All right, but then today is that day for you guys, Vine, you know, your people. Mm-hmm. So today is that special day for you guys. So go have it, you know, and I'm going to put more rain so that everywhere will be chill. And let me see how you
0: regardless upon chill, we are going to enjoy it regardless. Anyway, the next one we have is National Women Touched by Addiction Day. Mm. This is observed every July 23rd, shining a light on the critical issue of women affected by addiction. This day aims to raise awareness, reduce stigma, and foster support for recovery.
1: There are a lot of times where a lot of women are so addicted to certain things.
0: True.
1: It could be drinking, smoking, it could be, you know, doing some kind of funny things around, and then sometimes you just walk past and then you see a particular woman doing something or a particular lady doing something and you'd be like, oh, Jim, this person have done this for a very long time and there is no way this person is going to get away from this thing. But then a lot of persons would just require that they have to speak out. First, you need to speak out if you literally want to let go. So a lot of them also have this fact that, or does believe that, okay, I want to, stop doing this particular thing. But still, you know, they struggle to actually get away from it. So today is that precious and loving day, what we say to you out there. Yeah, whereas you're struggling with this thing, if you really, really, really want to get out of it, you know, from these addictive behaviors, even betting, a lot of them are staunch bettors. Like, man, you could, there was one time in, I think, Mariam by Olican precisely, there's a particular points there where this particular woman came there, sat. In fact, all the men in that place were just very surprised. They were like, come on, who is this kind of person? Like, you bet the first time, the second time, the third time, like counting different, and she has to bring her one bundle of bet slips. And I was like, are you serious? Like, this particular person takes this for a living. That is so addictive.
0: That gambling can be addictive.
1: Very, very addictive.
0: You just feel like it's one of those, is a business or it's something that, you know, they can just do and get away with it. But gambling is actually something very serious. When you get addicted to gambling, even if it is your mother's medical medical money for her medical bills, you will use it to bet. Even if it is your own medical bills money, you will use it to
1: bet. Believing that you win to go and be able to offset the bills and all of that.
0: And more often than not, that is never the case.
1: You understand?
0: More often than not, you end up losing.
1: Yeah.
0: But yeah, this, you know, this day is to celebrate and also stand with women that are, you know, suffering from one addiction or the other. You're not alone. This is the importance of community. You know, you should have people that, you know, hold your hand as you recover from, you know, this addiction. Addiction is not a good thing. You know, it's something that can destroy you.
1: Yeah.
0: So it's a good thing that, you know, you have somebody or a community that, you know, is standing by you and helping you to overcome. Because sometimes you might not be able to overcome addiction all by yourself. You need somebody to help. You need a community to, you know, stand by you and hold your hand. So I'm speaking to every woman out there that is battling with any form of addiction. You should actually seek help. You should speak to people. You shouldn't be ashamed of, you know, talking about what you're going through, because a closed mouth, like they say, is a closed destiny. So you should ensure that, you know, you speak to people around and get help as soon as possible. Anyway, that's much you can take on the National Holiday segment right here on the Morning Buzz Show today. We're going back to the music. When we come back, moving straight to the health and wellness segment. This is Rolling in the Deep by Adele. Stay very close to your radio set. We'll be back before you know it.

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0: I'm Not the Only One by Sam Smith. Welcome back from that music break. Time check is 18 minutes past hour of s seven or eight, rather, 18 minutes past hour of eight. And it's still the Morning Buzz Show with Violet Henshaw and Obi Thompson. And right now, we're moving straight to another segment of the show, which is the health and wellness segment. And today, we're talking about things that can negatively affect your brain. Now, you know, right here on the health and wellness segment, to ensure that we give you tips on how to stay healthy and how to stay strong. It's very important that you know about these things that will help you stay healthy and help you stay strong. Now, your brain controls your thoughts, memory, emotions, movement, and every vital function in your body. Certain daily habits and health conditions can gradually reduce brain performance and increase the risk of memory problems, poor concentration, and neurological diseases. Now, the first thing that can negatively affect your brain is a lack of sleep. A lot of us are in this category, but the Lord is our strength and our muscle. Now, sleep is essential for brain repair, memory consolidation, and learning. Regularly getting less than 6 hours of sleep can lead to poor concentration, mood changes, impaired judgment, and increased risk of dementia over time. Now, getting enough sleep is very, very important. It cannot be overemphasized. As much as some people, have a lot of work to do and, get little sleep, it's very important that, you should get enough sleep. Working is important, but sleeping is also important. Your
1: Very
0: health is
1: important.
0: also very okay. Working is important.
1: Important,
0: Sleeping
1: but
0: is
1: sleeping is very
0: important.
1: important.
0: Love it. The next one is poor diets. A diet high in processed foods, sugary drinks, trans fat, and excessive salts can damage blood vessels, increase inflammation, and impair memory and cognitive function. Diets rich in fruits, vegetables, whole grains, fish, and nuts are associated with better brain health. I think everything about your health revolves around your diets, because that is what you put into your body. So whatever you put into your body, you need to be very careful. You need to be sure that it's healthy. You need to show that it's fit to enter inside your body. So your diet is very important to stay healthy and strong.
1: And avoid taking things, foods that okay, I think we're still going to get to there, so that a lot of persons don't know some certain foods they need to take, especially in the evening, because there are some kind of foods that if you take in the evening, trust me, before they could digest, because of the either the content they contain, before they could digest, my guy, you'll be begging to sleep by 1, 2 a.m. by that time, and by that time it's too late.
0: Okay, the next one is excessive alcohol consumption. Heavy alcohol use can shrink brain tissue, impair memory, reduce coordination, and increase the risk of depression, stroke, and alcohol-related dementia. Now, excessive consumption of alcohol is very, very bad. Now, I cannot tell you to avoid alcohol, not to
1: Alcohol,
0: drink alcohol,
1: totally
0: but
1: okay.
0: it to be better if you can.
1: If you can.
0: But I'm not, compelling you not to take alcohol. However, the catch here is when it is consumed excessively, then there's a problem. Like they say, every too much of everything is bad. So when alcohol is consumed excessively, it's very bad for your health. So ensure that, if you must consume alcohol, consume it in a moderate
1: Moderate.
0: quantity. It shouldn't be too. Don't keep one bottle and finish it.
1: And then somebody asked the question the other day. So he she actually picked up a bottle of alcohol content, a bottle of wine that contained alcohol content. And so she's asking, now assuming it is 75 cl on the entire bottle, and then you take just a little sip from it. Are you sipping a 75 cl, or you're taking just a fragment of the 75 cl?
0: Just a fragment now.
1: Okay, so for you out there, please don't don't, because it is just a fragment, and then you keep drinking and drinking before you're finishing
0: You
1: the
0: finish the
1: entire.
0: entire bottle now. Anyway, the next one is smoking. Cigarette smokes reduce oxygen supply to the brain, damages blood vessels, and increase the risk of stroke, Alzheimer's disease, and cognitive decline. Smoking is very bad. We've said this over and over again. Smoking is not healthy. It is written on the pack there. Smokers are liable to die young, but somehow some people just lose their ability to read when they buy a pack of cigarettes. Cigarette is not good for your brain. Now, the next one is regular Physical inactivity. Regular exercise improves blood flow to the brain and promotes the growth of new brain cells. Lifestyle that is linked to poor memory.

0: imagination,
1: memory, slower thinking, and higher risk of dementia is physical, born that when you're just active, right, physically active, yeah, it helps your brain as well. When you're just always sitting, maybe if you do a job that requires you to sit down in front of the computer from morning till night, you're sitting in front of the computer, it is very, very detrimental to your brain. Now, the next one is chronic stress. Long-term stress causes prolonged release of cortisol, a hormone that can damage areas of the brain responsible for memory and learning, particularly the hippocampus. Now, the next one is social isolation. Limited social interaction has been associated with depression, anxiety, faster cognitive decline, and an increased risk of dementia, especially in older adults. Now, it's very important that you socialize with people.
2: Yeah.
1: We live in a society where people are now best friends with their phones rather than interacting with people around them.
2: Yeah.
1: It's very important that you interact with people around you. That human connection you have with people around you, nothing can replace that. There's no AI. There's nothing that can replace that human. As much as some people can be very silly.
2: Yeah.
1: Yes, let's not rule out that fact that some people can be very silly, but human interaction is very good for, yeah, you know, your mental health.
2: Okay.
1: So that you don't get depressed or get anxiety or that kind of stuff. So it's very important that, you know, you communicate, you interact, you socialize, yeah, with people, yeah, around
2: there's
1: you.
2: There's this trending videos online. You know, this particular young man, you know, came back from work, he was tired, and then he ate a lot of food late in the night and couldn't get a good sleep. And so rather than going to find out you know, what has been an issue for some couple of days right now, and so he went to online to go and ask an online doctor. I mean, is it AI and all blah, blah, blah. After the, you know, getting some kind of prompt and all of that, he now went to the hospital. And when he went to the hospital, the nurse was not asking, where did you get all of this information from? He said, you got it online. He said, oh yeah, go and meet
1: but finally, online doctor.
2: So finally, you know, I learned that, yeah, just like what you said, it is very important for you out there to understand that communicating with people, it's one of the key things to make you feel happy and, you know, calm down your anxieties and all of that. Okay. Now, when you are too glued to your phone at every time, you say, ah, oh, man, I don't have this, or I don't have friends, I don't want to go, I don't want to do this, because I don't want issues. Yes, you might not want issues and all of that, but then you cannot override that. You can't take that away from the fact that you need to absolutely, you know, work with people and get with people.
1: Well, the next one is, I think I've already said this, excessive screen time. Spending long hours on digital devices without breaks may contribute to poor attention span, eye strain, sleep disturbances, and reduced productivity, particularly when it interferes with physical activities and sleep.
2: Okay.
1: I've said this already. Too much screen time. We live in a time where people are about to marry their phones, because, you know,
2: they have already. It's just for them to have either a constitutional backup or religious or traditional backup to why they should officially now make it an official thing. So trust me, they will definitely go do it.
1: But please, it's very important to, you know, limit screen time. You shouldn't be staring at screens all day long. It's very, very detrimental to your health, to your eyes, and to your brain. Now, the next one is untreated high blood pressure. High blood pressure can damage the brain's blood vessels, increasing the risk of stroke, vascular dementia, and memory impairment. Now, it's very important to always check your blood pressure regularly. It's free. I don't think people know that it is free. Nobody will charge you one kobo for blood pressure check. So when you go to a pharmacy today, just, you know, ensure that you know your blood pressure, because some people are living with untreated high blood pressure and they don't know. People don't even know that they're hypertensive. They don't know. They're just walking around like normal people. And it's very bad, because anything can happen at any time. So it's very important that, you know your blood pressure. Now, the next one is uncontrolled diabetes. Persistent high blood sugar can damage nerves and blood vessels that supply the brain, leading to cognitive decline and increasing the risk of Alzheimer's diseases. Now, it's very important that, you know, you also check your blood sugar level as often as you can.
2: Yeah.
1: It's very, very important. Now, the next one is drug abuse. Mm-hmm. The misuse of substances such as cocaine, methamphetamine, opioids, and inhalants can permanently damage brain cells, impair memory, affect decision making, and increase the risk of mental health disorder. Now, drug abuse is something that we've been speaking about over and over again on the show. It's very bad. It's detrimental to your health. I heard of a story that was very sad a few weeks ago, where a certain individual got introduced to drug, and he was, you know, taking substances, really hard substances, and he couldn't afford them anymore. He started stealing, and he was caught, and he was beaten to coma, and after 2 days he died. And I'm like, what kind of pathetic story is that?
2: Yeah.
1: What kind of silly story is that? Drug abuse is not a good thing. When once you, we spoke about addiction earlier, yeah. you know, on the show, when you're addicted to these things, right? just yeah. know that. Just go and prize your coffin and keep, because you are on your way to death.
2: And funny how caskets are very expensive these days. You know, the one I actually
1: went to buy
2: is so expensive. I've started paying in installments already for the person.
1: Ah,
2: yeah, and then
1: catch me on Jesus Christ.
2: So it's quite important for you. We talked about addiction already, and so it's quite important for you. Malabite and Malabresis. Of course, we are known for reasonable action. So, but at this point in time, you should do all you can to ensure that if you have friends who are, you know, putting themselves in this kind of things, have to talk to them. Okay, be their friends, be their companion. Don't stigmatize them. Okay, sometimes it's not things they deliberately involve themselves into. There are circumstances that have pushed
1: around
2: them to
1: them,
2: and there's also circumstances that should also pull them out. So you have to be there for them to be able to
1: break free from that kind of addiction. Okay, the next one is head injuries. Repeated blows to the head or untreated traumatic brain injuries can lead to long-term memory problems, personality changes, and increase the risk of neurodegenerative diseases. Now, the next one is dehydration. Even mild dehydration can reduce concentration, alertness, memory, and mental performance. Drinking enough water is essential for optimal brain function. We always talk about hydration all the time.
2: Yeah.
1: Drink enough water. Carry a water bottle around if possible, because dehydration is not a good thing. I don't think people realize that dehydration is actually something very serious, because if people realize that, they'll pay more attention to hydration. They'll always go around with the water bottle and drink water as often as they can. Now, the next one is air pollution. Long-term exposure to polluted air, rather, has been linked to inflammation in the brain, reduced cognitive performance, and an increased risk of stroke and dementia. Now, air pollution is something that we deal with so much in this part of the world, because I don't know what to blame it on. Should I blame it on the government or the lack of proper urban and regional planning? A lot of things cause air pollution, you know, in our society today. We have industries emitting, you know, toxic gases into the air. We have car engines emitting fumes into the air, generator fumes into the air, and all of that. And all those things, when you inhale them, they actually, you know, cause inflammation in your brain. So ensure that, you know, you always go out with the nose mask, right? It's very important to protect your nose so that you don't inhale all this pollutant.
2: So in other words, we should be praying for, how do they call it, generator mechanics. Yeah, all of these guys, we should be praying for them, because these guys they're not just swallowed, they have eaten, drank, anyhow, bats, swimmed, anyhow you want to put it. You know, so their head, no wonder sometimes when you price them, they'll be telling you a different thing. And
1: they've inhaled a lot of toxic gases and all of that, so it's not good.
2: Yeah.
1: When you inhale all those things, it's actually very, very detrimental to your health. Now, how to protect your brain? Sleep 7 to 9 hours each night. A very Herculean task, but we thank God. The next one is eat balanced, nutrients-rich diets. It's very important. Like I said, I think the foundation of good health is balanced diets, the things that you put into your body.
2: Yeah.
1: Now, the next one.
2: But if you want to eat, just eat, for God will balance the diet.
1: Samson, this particular prayer of yours is what I will not agree with you. Please try and eat balanced diet so that God will heal you. You get it. Now, the next one is exercise regularly. We've said that before. Regular exercise, physical activity is always very important. Now, stay mentally active through reading, puzzles, and learning new skills. It's very important that, you know, you engage your brain, whether it's about thinking, you know, thinking about new ideas, reading books, playing chess, puzzles, learning a new skill, just developing your brain over and over again so that it doesn't stay stagnant, doesn't stay, you know, unproductive. So it's very important to always engage your brain. The next one is avoid smoking and limit alcohol intake. We've said that already. Now, manage stress through relaxation techniques and physical activities. Stress is very detrimental. Stress can kill. So while it's important to work, Thompson said it is important to rest.
2: Yeah.
1: So when you're working, take out time to rest, to do something that relaxes you, maybe going for ice cream date, you know, swimming, you know, just gisting with your friends or taking a trip, anything that just, you know, relaxes you and, you know, distresses you, ensure that you indulge in it. Now, the next one is stay socially connected. Drop your phones, drop your phones, drop your phones. Socialize with people around you. Talk to people, interact with people. I'm not saying you should not use your phones, but you should have time for your screen and have time for social and physical interactions. Now, the next one is keep blood pressure, blood sugar, and cholesterol under control. We've said that. Wear protective gear during sports and while riding motorcycles or bicycles. And of course, stay hydrated. It's very important that you do all these things in order to protect your brain. Your brain is a very pivotal role in your whole being, in your whole existence. So you should ensure that your brain is always protected, your brain is always, you know, cared for, because when you lose your mind, when your brain starts acting up, your entire body, your entire body starts acting up. So ensure that you always protect your brain. Ensure that, you know, your brain is always protected at all times. Well, that's how much you can take on the health and wellness segment. So going back to the music, when we come back, we're moving straight to the people and culture segment. This is Be My Man by Asha. Stay very close to your radio set. We'll be back before you know it.
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0: Be My Man by Asha. Welcome back from that short music break. Time check is 38 minutes past the hour of 8, and it's still the Morning Buzz Show with yours truly, Brian Henshaw. We have Obi Thompson right now. Sharon just graced us with her presence. She said, you know what? Let me just give them a little bit of my presence. Goodness. Let me just sprinkle my presence.
1: Yeah.
0: You know, in the office this morning, and she's here
1: like a throwback.
0: Thank you very much for joining us this morning. How are you doing? I'm not having you. You forced yourself down here. Not have you.
2: Good.
0: I not call you.
2: I not forced myself. I came gracefully and I graced you my presence.
0: Now you sabi.
2: Anyways, good morning, Van. Good morning, Thompson. Good morning to everyone listening in. I'm so happy to be here. A lot is happening at the same time. This week has been a lot, but I mean, I like the fact that as everything is stressful, it's going the way it's supposed to go. All I have to do is just live through the stress until I'm done. And I'm seeing the lights at the end of the tunnel.
0: Okay.
2: The lights don't come.
0: Now you don't carry your torch. So if you had carried your own lights, well, you're not really looking for the light at the end of the tunnel. Anywho, we're going straight to the next segment of the show, which is the People and Culture segment. On the segment of the show, we teach you and inform you about culture, people, and everything in between. And today, Sharon has something for us. So Sharon, take it away.
2: I have something very, very interesting. Something that I stumbled upon. I don't know how I get inspiration from this because one of our top listeners asked me, how do you get your inspirations for people and culture? I'm like, just come to me, and then I do my research. So I have something very, very interesting for you, and something that we have tried to demonize and we've taken out of context. It's something that was taken before as art and a symbol of culture and spirituality, but now it has been demonized. And now if you do this act now, you are considered a demon, you're going to go to hellfire, it's considered a sin or something. But I'm here to tell you that something like this existed when we were younger actually, and it was very, very revered in this particular part of Nigeria. Now this is the origin of Uli in Igbo land. Uli is one of the oldest and most distinctive artistic traditions of the Igbo people of southeastern Nigeria. It is a form of temporary body decoration and mural painting characterized by elegant flowing lines, geometric motifs, and symbols inspired by nature. More than an art form, Uli reflects the Igbo worldview, identity, spirituality, beauty, and creativity. It's not just drawing something, you're just inspired by something, you draw somebody's face, or you write a word. There were patterns that had a lot of beautiful meanings. Now, the exact historical origin of Uli is unknown, as the tradition predates written records and was transmitted orally across generations. However, scholars agree that it developed among the Igbo people centuries before European contact. Religious and spiritual origin in Igbo oral tradition, Uli is believed to be a sacred gift from Allah, the earth goddess, who is revered as the guardian of morality, fertility, and creativity. Women were believed to have received the artistic gift of Uli from Allah, making the practice both an artistic and spiritual expression. Many researchers suggest that Uli first emerged as a form of body decoration for women before expanding to the decoration of walls, pottery, carved doors, and shrines. It served aesthetic, ceremonial, and symbolic purposes. It's not just on the body now, it was on calabashes too. That the ones that Igbo women make, they will make the clay pot and then they will design it with the same symbols. Also, some art historians argue that Uli may have begun as a visual language or symbolic communication system before evolving into decorative art. Its motif often conveyed messages about fertility, status, duty, community, or significant life events. The word Uli refers both to the artistic design and to the dye extracted from several indigenous plants used to create them. But we mostly know it as body art. That's what I saw when I was doing my research. Uli is known as body art. The fresh dye appears green when applied, but gradually oxidizes into a dark black color on the skin. Traditionally, wuli was practiced almost exclusively by women who learned the skill through observation and apprenticeship from older female relatives and experienced artists. Now, there were two forms that were developed. The wuli aru, which is the body wuli, and the wuli aja, which is the wall wuli. Now, the body wuli is temporary designs painted on the skin for festivals, for marriages, for title-taking ceremonies, childbirth celebrations, funerals, and important market days. These designs usually lasted 1 to 2 weeks before fading. The wall wuli were decorative murals painted on mud walls of homes and shrines. And if you go to some Igbo communities, you will still see that still have their old huts and shrines. You will still see the decorations on the wall. Now, they use natural pigments such as white.

0: These motifs often symbolize life, fertility, protection, harmony, beauty, and the relationship between humans and nature. Uli artists painted freehand without preliminary sketches, making each work unique. So you can't copy another one's work. It's from, usually the creativity is from their head. You don't have any, you don't usually have an already painted mural to work with. They just paint from their head to make the creativity more unique. Now, Uli occupied an important place in Igbo society because it celebrated femininity, feminine beauty, and elegance. It marked important stages of life and communal ceremonies. It expressed cultural identity and social value, preserved indigenous knowledge and symbolism, demonstrated artistic skill passed down through generations. Although largely decorative, certain Uli motifs used in shrines carried sacred meanings and were associated with religious rituals. The popularity of Uli declined during the colonial era due to Western education. Some demonized it and said, oh, it's usually signs of demons, Christianity, urbanization, and changing fashion trends. But by the late 20th century, relatively few traditional practitioners remained. However, Uli has experienced a revival through the work of Nigerian artists, particularly those of the Nsukka school, including Uche Okeke, Chike Anyako, and Obiora Udechukwu. These artists adapted traditional Uli motifs into contemporary painting, drawing, printmaking, and graphic design, ensuring the survival of the tradition in modern art. Uli is one of the most remarkable artistic traditions of the Igbo people. Though its precise beginnings remain uncertain, some people say, oh, it existed during the times when we're counting years in AD. Some people say, okay, it was before the colonial time. It was way before European influence came on board. It is widely accepted as an ancient indigenous art that evolved through centuries of cultural practice. Rooted in spirituality, femininity, and symbolism, Uli served not only as a decoration, but also a visual language that expressed identity, beauty, history, and the Igbo understanding of the world. Its influence continues to shape contemporary Nigerian art and stands as an enduring symbol of Igbo cultural heritage. You also see these symbols on some particular sculptures for some fashion designers. So there's this particular brand. I showed you a wooden bag. The designs, when I did my research, just clicked. I'm like, this is the design. This design they're trying to replicate. Some people from South Africa, they call this this tribe. It's not Zulu. It's I don't know how to pronounce it, but it's X-H-O-S-A. They were saying it's a combination of Igbo and that particular tribe. And then people came out to say, no. They argued and said, this is purely Igbo. This is purely Nigerian. Because these were the signs and the patterns that were used. So people are replicating it in different forms. They are organizing the thing. It's now, I think if you see this bag, I was amazed. And also, I was really attracted to the bag. The bag was so beautiful. And the fact that it was so indigenous, it had this indigenous feel, this cultural feel, something that I could not really explain in words. I'm still trying to get the right words to explain how beautiful that bag was. So people are replicating it in different ways and everything. And then people are saying that tattoo, they've demonized the tattoos. And everything, all our cultures and everything.
1: Oh, this is where it was going. I was about to ask you, like, okay. Okay.
0: Spirituality and demonized, say, okay. Because they came, the Western people came with Christianity and civilization.
1: Leave civilization, leave white people out of this. You hold on. Do you believe that tattoos are bad? Let's start there.
0: I'm indifferent to them.
1: You're indifferent to them.
0: I'm indifferent to them. If I see it on somebody else, it won't make me judge you and say, oh, you are sinning, you are going to hell or something. Don't make me judge you in any way. Because I don't mind. It's on your body.
1: You're not against it, you're not for it.
0: Exactly. I'm not against it, I'm more for it. I don't see the use in having it on my body.
1: But do you know that being indifferent about something is literally being lukewarm? And what does the Bible say about being lukewarm?
0: There is
1: hit you and come out of the mouth. So you have to pick a stance. It's not you like it or you don't like it. And more often than not, people that are indifferent about something actually don't like it.
0: That's no.
1: Let us call it a spade.

0: happen.
1: Why are you assuming people that what is actually
0: why indifferent about something not? More often than not they don't like you. Just judge.
1: Well, no. Actually, I'm how you now started is
0: I will not judge you. Say Nadem.
1: No, I will not.
0: Nadem, I will not judge you. Nadem, we don't judge you. Finish.
1: No, I will not. I actually admire it on some people's bodies. Actually, for example, now there's Tiwa Savage on side. Her entire arm is fine. Like I like the artwork that was done on it. It looks so nice. I think I didn't like it before, but because people don't know how to do it, and usually. Darker people with darker skin. And the ones that want to do it and it's not sure to just make you look dirty. I feel like that's why at some point I didn't like it, but when I saw it on other people's bodies, like it was looking very, very fine. I cannot do it. I mean, at least for now, I don't know, anything could change with time, but I'm still very indifferent to it. It's very beautiful on other people's body, but
0: well, it's good to know that, you know, this is not a Western influence. It's something that has lived with us right from China.
1: There are other ones. I'm going to touch on other ones. There's the CBD. There's tribal marks in Yoruba. There's also Fulani henna painting. I will, you know, touch those ones. But basically, these things were very, very symbolic then. When you would see some particular markings on the body, they would show that, okay, you're displaying your femininity, your beauty, your elegance. Some was for ceremonial gatherings. Some was to honor something. Others were just to appreciate the art of nature on their own skin. So they were very, very, very symbolic. Some was to show the spirituality of this individual. I'm sure some older Igbo women still have Willy up to date. Because when I went online, I saw comments on that particular post. And they were like, oh, my grandmother was an Uli artist. And she still has her Uli tattoos and everything.
0: Yeah.
1: So, you know, these were symbolic. And I'm here to tell you that these were symbolic then, back then. And they're still symbolic now because people hold them really, really, really dear. Actually. So that's it for the people and culture segment.
0: All right. Thank you very much, Sharon, for that one. We're going back to the music. After that, by 9 a.m., the news flash comes up. And after that, we'll be back to give you the best of education, information, and of course, entertainment 360 right here on the Morning Buzz Show. This is Killing Me Softly by Roberta Flack. Stay broke to your radio set. We'll be back before you know it.

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0: 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My name is Albert Keller. Here are the top headlines of the hour. We begin in campus news. Unical Governing Council clears 13 lecturers of academic misconduct allegations. On the state's news, Cross River State restricts movement for monthly environmental sanitation on Saturday. On the national scene, House of Reps steps down bill seeking ban on unbranded and unfortified cooking oils. Away from Nigeria, Trump threatens to target Iran's bridges and power plant if Hamas attacks persist. And now moving on to entertainment and lifestyle, Speller and Jarvis unveil pre-wedding photos ahead of August 1st ceremony. And lastly, in sports news, Man City announces new contract for Phil Foden as he looks forward to working on the brilliant Endo Marasca. Details of this news and more coming up this afternoon by 1 p.m. right here on your best Edo Infotainment radio station, Unical Radio International, 103.5 FM Calabar. If you have news reports from your area hostels, departments and faculties, please do well to call our news hotline on 0809-444-4058. 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And always remember, as Malabite, Malabresses and Crossriverans, we are known for reasonable action. My name is Albert Keller. Many thanks for listening. 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Stay tuned for the rest of the Morning Buzz with Vine Henshaw, Obi Thompson. And Sharon, good morning.
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0: I say a little prayer by the Queen of Soul, Aretha Franklin. Wow, that's so shocking. You know the song. I'm so
1: I
0: surprised.
1: don't understand. Why are you
0: I'm
1: surprised?
0: so surprised. Well, you look like a
1: You sound
0: very.
1: sarcastic.
0: No. I am surprised because, you're a Gen Z,
1: You will not be Gen Z.
0: Well, I'm a Gen Z in how do I say this? I know when they say an old wine in a new bottle. That's who
1: Same.
0: I am.
1: I know more older songs, like,
0: I beg you. You just want to be me so bad.
1: Actually,
0: Anyway,
1: what an accusation.
0: it's
1: Hey!
0: still the morning bus show right here, Gidoko Radio International, 103.5 FM, Calabar, across the state of Nigeria. And right now, we're moving straight to the next segment of the show, which is the top story segment. And like you already know, we love to start with the campus news. Now, we have that Unical Council clears 13 lecturers of academic misconduct allegations. The Governing Council of the University of Calabar, Unical, has cleared 13 lecturers of allegations of academic misconduct. The decision conveyed in a separate letter signed by the Registrar and Secretary to the Council, Dr. Mrs. Chukwuka Icha, was taken at the Council's 174th meeting following its consideration and adoption of the report of the complaints slash disciplinary committee constituted to investigate the matter. The decision, those cleared include Professor B. E. Udoh, N. O. Chiaganam, and N. O. Egbe, Dr. V. C. Ikemise, A. E. Egong, S. O. Paulinus, and B. S. Ibe, as well as Mr. E. E. Akwa, all from the Department of Radiography and Radiological Sciences, who taught various courses in the department. Also cleared were Dr. Mfon Akpaso, Amani Amani, and Nsika Umor, as well as Mr. Williams Nan Nan Nana and Mr. Cletus Ajang, all of the Department of Anatomy. Following a thorough consideration of the report and recommendations of its complaints slash disciplinary committee, the Governing Council directed that the affected lecturers be cleared, having found that the allegation of examination misconduct would not be sustained, would not be substantive, rather. The council, however, advised the lecturers to exercise greater caution in the handling of examination matters and ensuring that all unused sections of answer booklets are properly crossed out during future examinations. This is from the Public Relations Unit, University of Calabar. What do we make out of this?
2: I just want to say big congratulations to them, for coming out clean, out of from this, because it is not an easy thing for you to be questioned by the University Senate. Before Senate will even summon you, they must have written queries. There must have been a lot of queries. You have to respond and all of that, and then finally, you have to be summoned, to be questioned by, these erudite scholars, who will sit in a high place. Remember, that is that's the biggest, law chambers, I should put it that way, in the university community that actually, strike, what we call punishments and all of that to any erring lecturers, or staff in the university. But most importantly is the fact that I will take it through this particular dimension. Remember, some couple of days ago, we talked about, still this week, we talked about some of those who were actually punished, sacked, and the other ones were, their salaries and then promotions were also,
0: Withheld.
2: Retrieved within a period of time, and punishment have been actually meted. Here is a case where, they were not found guilty of the allegations that were leveled against them. So I think for them to make it more better, they could appreciate them and either promote them or give them something attached to
0: Don't
2: that.
0: stretch
2: Yeah, so that it
0: it.
2: will also serve as a kind of a welcome call to others, because there are a lot of persons that have been accused falsely like this. So when it turns out that, okay, these persons have been thoroughly investigated and truly they didn't commit that crime, they should be appreciated, either promoted or given juicy appointments, or probably, give them something, and then make it public that yes, for after you know, invest, because if they have found them wanting, trust me, they would have been sacked or suspended or just like the rest. So in as much as they have not been found wanting, I think they should need be appreciated, and then they should be encouraged to keep up the good works done.
1: I also feel like there should still be further investigations done in these departments, because things are still going on in the university space that some people will not, some students will not feel safe to report these incidences. So there should be deliberate investigations done.
2: That's why we have Servicom in the school. That's why we have Servicom.
3: Because even Servicom should also have a body that also checkmates them.
2: Yeah. Yeah, and so there should be how do they call it? Is it ask me box or drop in box, you know, in every department and
3: suggestion
2: faculties.
3: Box.
2: So, or suggestion box, as the case may be. So that when students have complaints, and that place should only be locked by, in fact, there's nothing wrong if we have the school security, a member of the school security, go around departments every weekend or every month end. You know, it could be monthly, it could be weekly, you know, to pick all of this, to go around with a particular key, you know, check all around, pick all of these suggestions that students have actually put in, you know, anonymously. They could,
1: because
2: you don't put on your name and your Disney, just write it, and then write the person's, the lecturer's name, write everything, what has he done, put it inside that box. And then when they go and pick it, they'll come and say, okay, this is what we found in this suggestion box. So come and explain what actually happened. Then it should be anonymous so that the student themselves will feel very relaxed and comfortable to actually make reports. Do you understand? And with that, a lot of them will have to sit up.
3: Well, at the end of the day, it's a good thing that this lecturers have been cleared and they can, you know, carry on their duties.
2: They should be appreciated once again. Yeah.
3: Anyway, moving on, we have police nab suspected fake medical doctor in Calabar. The Cross River State Police Command has arrested a 39-year-old man, Udeme Emmanuel Igbeme, for allegedly posing as a medical doctor. He's also accused of operating an illegal mobile clinic and defrauding members of the public with false promises of employment at the University of Calabar Teaching Hospital, UCTH. The suspect was apprehended by officers attached to the Wanted Division in Calabar South following a complaint filed by a victim, Mrs. Edemawan Samuel, who accused him of collecting 500,000 naira after claiming he could secure jobs for her children at UCTH. According to the police, the police command spokesman, ASB Sunday Tiokba, investigations reveal that the suspect allegedly used the false claim to deceive the complainant into parting with the money. During the operation, officers discovered medical equipment and other items believed to be linked to his activities. The command said the Commissioner of Police has ordered a comprehensive investigation to determine the full scope of the suspect's alleged operations and identify any additional victims or accomplices. According to the police, the suspect remains in custody while investigations continue and will be arraigned in court once investigations are concluded and sufficient evidence is established. The police also urge members of the public to be cautious of individuals who promise employment opportunities in exchange for money, stressing that genuine recruitment into government institutions follows official procedures and should not involve unofficial payment. What do we make out of this?
2: Wow, this is interesting. Yeah, it's just, so sometimes you just go around and then you see a lot of persons. Like, I think yesterday we were having this kind of conversation where we're saying, sometimes you go to some streets, you have to pass through one corridor, enter. Then you go and see one hut, and they tell you, it's a clinic. Do you understand? And then sometimes you just be walking past a place until one day they tell you, oh, this place is a clinic. Or you be like, how is this place a clinic and all of that? But we have agencies that checkmate all of these things. So it's sad that this kind of person have operated for a very long time. And on the other hand, I think I need to appreciate the current management of UCTH, because one, they are trying all their best to ensure that notion that a lot of persons have had about UCTH, paying for employment and all of that, have drastically reduced so far. In fact, just a couple of days ago, I had the opportunity to, you know, interact with the DA in that particular facility and also the HR. Trust me, they are doing tremendously well. So you must have to pass through processes for you to get certain things done. Else, you're on your own. And it's good that they are coming out playing to tell the world that, look, We are not so period to so period. We are not employing, so that you out there would know that truly this facility is not employing. Mm. And it's also sad that people are just waking up, parading themselves to be things they are not in the society, which is
1: and
2: obviously
1: they are touching the dangerous.
2: They have to go for it. So he has to go for it, because we cannot tell how many lives he has wasted, you know, and how many lives he has traumatized, and how many persons he has destroyed, you know, out there.
3: I saw a story 2 weeks ago in Anambra, if I can remember correctly. Something similar also happened where a woman was nabbed for carrying out illegal cesarean sessions. I'm like,
1: are you serious?
3: I saw the place. It was a dirty, very unhygienic environment.
1: You know, if it's something that's away from human life, it's different. But the one that they want to be, because you have a diploma of some sort.
3: Some of them have diplomas, because how do you have a diploma in cesarean sections? How do you do that?
1: Because, okay, you have one certification.
2: Maybe they worked
3: at a clinic as a cleaner, and you've seen these things.
1: You've seen these things,
3: and you think that you can actually do them.
1: And the funny thing is, there are no agencies that checkmate these individuals. They end up doing it until one person...
3: Maybe dies or has a complication.
1: Exactly,
3: then,
1: until somebody raises a question. Because some people would go through these things and not realize that the reasons why they have some infections is because of the operation that was done without a medical professional being on standby. But then they go around, do their thing, and then they'll still be referring the same other people to these same individuals, these quacks, as we like to call them in Nigeria. They're supposed to be agencies to checkmate them, the Nigerian Medical Association, and equally other associations that govern each and every unit in a hospital should checkmate most of these things. That's why they do this renewal of licenses and whatever. But it seems like in some places it has drastically reduced. Most times people that are professionals, they don't renew their license because you have to pay some certain amount of money, write exams and all. So they tend to just bypass it and keep working. And most of the times these councils will not come and say anything. It's only when, maybe you want to leave the country or something, they'll now come and they would bring out your records and say you've not renewed your license for up to 4 years. And you're going to pay money and write exams for them. But then what if something had happened when they hadn't renewed their license? What if something had happened when they were not certified to still continue this profession? So even somebody in the profession needs to renew their license. It needs to show that, yes, they are working and they are growing in this thing. What would a fake doctor be parading himself? As something
3: well,
1: is
3: not too much. And it's dangerous. You that is fake doctor. It is still you that is recruiter. How far now?
1: And it is
3: not too much?
1: Yo, and then the funny thing,
3: doctor and HR at the same time.
2: Now multiple streams of income.
1: And we should debunk this thing of wanting to pay, because she said she accused the man of collecting money for employment. Should debunk this thing, because we feel like money will give us way for everything.
2: But don't you think that is exactly...
3: Now who then catch BT
2: okay.
3: for?
1: Let's be honest, people have been doing it on a low key basis, even in our university spaces. Some people have been doing it on a low key basis, and they've gotten
3: to admission part right before. Now we had a lot of admission racketeering. What happened? Was it not still paying money to get admission?
1: Money for it. And then most of the times, you see a child getting 170 something in JAMB and using medicine and surgery. I've seen a lot, and I'm like, he wanted to parade himself as I know too much because he's already in medicine and surgery. I found out his JAMB score 170 something. He was not trying to make me look inferior because I'm studying med lab, and I was like, I don't understand. Half the things I know, you don't know. So I don't understand what was all these things about. Is the pride for me? Meanwhile, I asked him a couple of questions. He couldn't answer it. Basic questions, basic medical like questions. He couldn't answer it. And we have all these things. The child is not, this child does not have the capacity or the knowledge to pursue this course, but you pay money because you want to be known as mama and papa medical doctor, mama and papa lawyer, mama and papa engineer. This child...
3: That's ridiculous.
1: Exactly. Okay. This child is... You know the child doesn't have the knowledge to pursue these courses, and you end up paying money for it. You actually need to debunk things like that, because if it was something that, you would say...
3: Now, when you say debunk, right, I feel like that is a longer route. there should be more consequences, because if you have more consequences, you'll not even think about the idea of wanting to pay money. Talk more of debunking the idea of paying money. When there are very severe punishments and consequences for paying money to get admission, get jobs, in as much as I believe that it's going to be very hard and very long-term plan, because it's already something that it has eaten deep into the Nigerian system. Corruption is something that we eat every day. Like, we eat it like bread every day.
1: In every system, you give small money. A policeman lets you pass. It gives small money. They give you PVC, though. They'll tell you to cut the line. You give small money. Okay, you can study this course. Even though your JAMB score does not show that you can, or your capacity to learn does not show you can study this course. You give small money. Okay, you can get this job. It makes absolutely no sense. And we keep on calling our Nigerian leaders that they're corrupt. We have corrupt leaders. Meanwhile, you have corruption in every...
3: In our little corners.
2: But it starts from the up. There's this wise saying in my place that if you go to fish water from the stream, in as much as the head of that stream have been, you know, maybe somebody throws something or something falls in it or somebody walks on it, automatically that debt washes down. So that's exactly what is happening in Nigeria today. We keep talking about Henry Fayol's 14 principles of management. If you do what is right as a government, as the head, every other person will do. If you are not stealing as the president, as the governor, trust me, none of your commissioner will try it, because you are not doing it.
1: As much
2: so
1: as
2: you still the same thing, and you can hold them accountable.
1: Well, as much as I understand what he's saying, I don't think we should actually give excuses. This should not be.
2: We are not giving excuses, but that is
1: sectors.
2: The basics. That is the foundation of the whole thing. Do you understand? Okay, let's say a lecturer that is supposed to be paid, let's say 600,000 naira. That is your basic salary. And then at the end of the day, your transportation, your housing allowances, and all those things are provided. Where else do you expect this person to go and, you know, start looking for money to? Do you understand? When you are comfortable with how much you're earning, if you have a system that.
3: But
2: this
3: then again,
2: is
3: there's also a comma. What am I saying? As much as content comes to play, there's also greed.
1: Yeah.
3: Some people are naturally
2: so by then. Now let me bring this. By then, we have the security agencies that, you know, checkmate all of this. Let's say Servicom. If you look at the days, let's say 1999, 2000, down to 2003, 2004, 2005, 2007, thereabouts, when Servicom was Servicom, every institution you enter, you have Servicom. And those persons, they say, they can quietly walk into you, the head of that institution, and say, you have done this, and you go for it. But what happened to all of them? Because they are dead. Because from the top to the bottom, everything is destroyed. So that is why we are having all of those issues. Because one, you believe that if you do this, you're going to face the law squarely. Let's say you this particular person is arrested. Okay, now that he has been arrested, trust me, he knows a commissioner, he knows a governor, he has a senator, he has a minister who knows and who knows. He can just put up a call and say, please leave this person. But if the law take a course, irrespective of who you are, do you understand? Trust me, a lot of persons will not do these things. They'll be contented with what they are having. So it's because of the bad system. You can imagine going to pay. Should they even pay to go and be? What of Canada and all of those persons? They are even begging Nigerians. We will provide visa for you. We'll provide accommodation. We'll provide this. Now tell me, how many Nigerians have you heard that they have gone to those facilities and they are misbehaving to today? Or they have been arrested, or because of you are not content? You can't see that. So that's what I'm saying. So when the system is bad, every other thing is totally bad.
3: Well, at the end of the day, in your little corners, in your little workspaces,
2: but
3: you
2: do what is right.
3: Corruption and do what is right. Because at the end of the day, it's very important that, you know, we collectively work towards reviving our system. Well, the next top story is one that interests me so much, because Honorable Justice Blessing Egu is at it again. Now, court jails man for rape in Cross River State. A high court in Calabar, Cross River State, has permanently remanded John Sunday Ayo in the custody of the Nigerian Correctional Service for the rape of a 16-year-old child. The judgment was delivered on Tuesday, 23rd July 2026, by Honorable Justice Blessing Egu, who found the defendants guilty and ordered his permanent remand following the conviction. The verdict serves as a step in the fight against sexual and gender-based violence and a strong affirmation of the judicial commitment to protecting children and ensuring justice for survivors. Basic Rights Council Initiatives, BRCI, in a comment on the ruling, commended the Cross River State Police Command for its diligent investigation and prosecution support, as well as the Honorable Attorney General of Cross River State, Etubom Ededem Ani, and the Director of Public Prosecutions, Mr. Okoy Okam, for their commitment to securing justice in the case. Also, Mrs. Linda Sukor was given special recognition for her dedication throughout the prosecution process, which contributed to the successful conviction. BRCI appreciated its team and civil society partners for their sustained advocacy and collaborative efforts aimed at safeguarding rights, protection and welfare of children across the state. The organization affirmed its stance against child abuse, stressing that Cross River State has zero tolerance for all forms of violence against children. The organization also noted that justice for survivors is a shared responsibility, urging government institutions, civil society organizations, communities and residents to continue working together to prevent abuse, support survivors, and ensure perpetrators are brought to book. What do we make out of this?
1: Shout out to everyone that made this arrest and conviction a success, because I like the fact that we keep on seeing child rapists brought
3: not
1: to book.
3: That's the thing, not just rapists.
1: Child rapists. brought to book. I don't know why they keep doing this thing. I don't know what would tweak in someone's brain to make that person see a younger person as attractive. But that's, by the way, I like the fact that they've been brought to book to show that yes, there's zero tolerance to it in this society. So in case you want to indulge in case you're looking at that 15-year-old, that 14-year-old, and 30-year-old, you feel like you can get your way, you can have your way with this person, think twice. Your own may be death. It may be death sentence. So think twice. Because it's actually this is a fight against child abuse, against rape, against child molestation and violence in Cross River State. And it's a move we love to see. We need to continue seeing so that people can be brought to book, and also other people will learn from this. Because actually, to get to the bottom of what would make a full-grown man look at a child and see the child as attractive, or see the child as someone to have its way with. And it's also the other way around, because with the fact that we've not seen women being brought to book for raping boys, does not mean it's not there. Because I know I've heard some stories, some very sad stories, some traumatic stories. But I mean, these people have lived out of it, so they don't want to really bring it out and say anything about it. But I mean, it's there. I mean, it's actually keep on fighting against rape. And we are here for it. We are here to say the stories as they come. So shout out to everyone on that team that were responsible for bringing this criminal.
3: Now, that's another thing that I've come to realize. And that thing is, for the fact that people are seeing the successful prosecution of these predators, it's going to be easier for rape victims to come out and speak. Because sometimes when the case is always swept under the carpet, they just feel like, what's the point of speaking? Because nobody would do anything about it. It's going to be swept under the carpet and it's going to be forgotten. Yeah. But the fact that, you know, we are seeing successful prosecution back to back to back, it's an encouragement that if you hear of any rape case whatsoever, you are encouraged to, you know, report to the relevant authorities, because you know for a fact that it's going to be followed to the latter. So it's very, very, very common.
2: Yeah, just like this trending, this trending story about Taiwan Odogwu, is it Asaba from Jerabout?
3: Oh, God, have mercy. Yeah, some things that...
2: Yeah. While I brought this out is because, one, when people do certain things and they feel like, after all, I am big in the society, after all, I am the mighty in the society, forgetting to know that there are some persons that you do something and you come out to feel like, I am so big for anything to happen to me, and that would be the biggest trap. Those persons you look down on would be the same persons that would even put you on the biggest in the biggest hot seat you never even imagined in the first place. So people shouldn't believe that the fact that our society today, we are struggling to understand what we are actually doing as a country, does not take away the fact that we have a lot of persons, we have a lot of lawyers, we have a lot of law enforcement agents, out there, who will never, ever, tolerated, because it could happen to their children, it could happen to their relative, it could happen to them as well. So they wouldn't look at it with any little degree, without striking the balance and put you where you should actually belong. So a big shout out to Justice I think Blessing, right?
4: Yeah.
2: And so we really appreciate the work she and her team are doing, because this really makes Cross River State more safer and helps a lot of persons to actually speak out and then relate comfortably. A lot of persons can actually come out and say, look, this has actually happened, and then they are able to get justice at the end of the day.
3: And I want to also add something. Do we see the increasing rates of rape cases in Cross River State? It's not becoming something that we should smile or laugh about. I go through the news and I don't see this much number of rape cases in other states. Why is it that there's not an increasing number of rape cases? And the ones that we know about, the reported, we also have the underreported rape cases that we might not know about.
1: Yeah.
3: What could be the cause of this very uncomfortable trend?
1: We could have two perspectives, the male and the female, because I don't want to completely rule out the female in this and say, oh, it's just the men, it's just the men. We have the... as much as men need to learn self-control, they need to learn how to control themselves. Women also need to learn how to respect themselves and guard themselves properly. The males would... A man that has control could possibly see a woman that is half naked and still pass his way. Will not feel anything, just pass his way. But...
3: No, you can feel something.
1: But acting not acting on the feeling, it.
3: Yes.
1: Exactly.
2: Yeah, because now, a lot of persons believe that it is because the women dress this way inappropriately. That is why they feel
1: I'm going to do that.
2: And so we ask the question, do you now go to market and steal because people display their things
1: I'm
2: out
1: getting,
2: there?
1: I'm getting somewhere.
4: You know that there's a consequence now. That's why you
2: okay.
1: So the women also need to respect themselves too. It's not just about even dressing decently. There's some women that just portray themselves in a way that it portrays, come,
4: yeah,
1: I'm inviting you, come, you can do anything with me as much as you want to. Some women give that aura, that perception to the male gaze. They give that perception. Most of the times they don't even have to dress in a certain way. There are some things that they accept that should not be accepted on a normal day. You see a man trying to get close to you, a man saying, oh, fine girl, baby girl, how are you doing? Then the next he starts touching you. Next he starts putting his arm over your shoulder. The next he starts touching you in a different way. Possibly he starts hitting you when he's not supposed to hit you. Starts touching you when he's not supposed to touch you. And all the way, you are accepting it and seeing that's just, it's just play, just normal. When I got to Calabar for the first time, I realized people hug a lot. In this part of the country, people hug a lot, and it didn't sit right with me. And the hug is not ordinary hug. Most of the times the hugs are very uncomfortable if you have somebody that doesn't like physical touch. And I was like, I cannot do this. I can't accept this. As much as I want to feel among in this society, I cannot accept this. You can't be hugging me and be touching me in ways I don't like. So the women also need to respect and guard themselves. There are sometimes where there's some advances you need to understand and retrieve from. So to remove yourself from that point of, from that vulnerable point where a man would see you as attractive and want to have his way with you. It doesn't have to be until you dress in an innocent way. And now I cannot even vouch for the men that rape children. Young children, those ones are out of it. Those ones are mental cases. I mean, it's like those ones are out of it. We need to understand
2: put it at mental cases, it means you've made a bigger
1: no. They need to go through an MRI, they need to scan their brain. Actually, I'm not saying, oh, don't met your criminal offense, criminal consequences on them. They actually need to scan them. Well, let's see what is causing all these things. But my own message to ladies, men, be control is very, very important. But to ladies, is that sometimes in this state, there's a lot of intimacy? No, not intimacy. Hospitality. The hospitality now, it doesn't have boundary.
4: Okay.
1: It doesn't have boundary to the extent that a man could want to stop me on the road. And instead of using his words, he touches me. And that's something I cannot condone, especially if I don't know you. Like, it's something I cannot condone. But there are some ladies that will be like, you don't know this guy. But instead of you to be assertive and say, don't touch me that way, you end up easing into it and allowing him to speak to you in a way that normally he's not supposed to speak to you.
5: Yeah.
1: So we allow some things to happen. And then you reason, why does it happen this way? I've realized that some of these things are very progressive. Some men will observe you. They would be your friend. They would do some. There's some men that would let the process happen until the day when they can actually do it. And then they go forth and do it. Unless you hear, it's the work of the devil. Now she cause some. Now she do. A lot of things will play. Could come to play. And I feel like it's using Calabar because there's a lot of. There's no boundary. There is no boundary. You can see, you don't know this person, but you're hugging this person, you're touching this person, you know, there's no boundary whatsoever. So women should respect themselves and guard themselves as much as men should control themselves and understand that it's not every woman you mess with. It's not every control yourself. There's some things, there's some women that you just pass and compliment. You are good to go. There's some women that, if you want to make it more than a compliment, say, hi, I would like to have your number. Can we have a conversation after this? Can we talk like normal, civilized human beings? It doesn't have to be sexual. At first. So I mean, as much as women should learn to respect themselves and also guard themselves, men should learn control as much as possible.
3: All right. Thank you very much, Sharon, for the TED Talk. Well, that's much can take on the top story segment. We're going back to the music. When we come back and moving straight to the conversation of the day, this is Fire on the Mountain by Asher. Stay very close to your radio set. We'll be back before you know it.
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0: Fire on the Mountain by Asha. Welcome back from that short music break. Time check is 42 minutes past the hour of 9. And right now, we're moving straight to the conversation of the day. Now, NAFDAC begins nationwide crackdown on sachet small bottle alcohol. NAFDAC has launched a nationwide enforcement operation against alcohol drinks packaged in sachets and PET bottles below 200 ml, targeting their production, importation, distribution, and sale. Enforcement teams have been deployed to markets, motor parks, bars, and retail outlets to seize the banned product. The agency warned that anyone who continues to produce, distribute, sell, or possesses them risk product seizure, sanctions, and possible prosecution. The crackdown follows the expiration of the December 2026 deadline for the phase-out, a policy aimed at reducing underage drinking, harmful alcohol consumption, and substance abuse. NAFDAC also urged the public to avoid buying the banned product and report offenders. Now, our question for the day is, with the astronomical rate of fake products out there, do you think that sachet alcohol drinks should be NAFDAC's priority? With the astronomical, with the high rate of fake products out there, do you think that sachet alcohol drinks should be NAFDAC's priority? Let us know. 0809-4444-058. I'll take that again. 0809-4444-058. You can send an SMS to that number or send a WhatsApp message to that same number. Now, I was going home yesterday with a colleague, and I had a conversation. I never knew that we were going to bring this conversation into, you know, the show today. With the rate of cancer cases and kidney failure that we have in Nigeria right now, it shows that the kind of things that we consume is detrimental to our health. It's doing us more harm than good. Mm. The amount of fake product out there is alarming. The amount of fake product out there makes me so sad, because it's more like we do not have a regulatory body or an agency that checkmates, you know, the production and distribution of certain things.
1: There's something that's bothering me. Before we go, I want to digress a little bit on the story. Mm. Before we go down. There's some ladies that, some women that sell these things as the only thing they sell. Mm. Okay.
2: As a source of livelihood, yes. Let's say.
3: Okay, let's take this call. Hello, good morning.
4: Good morning, Mr. Casey.
3: Mr. Casey, talk to us.
4: Yes, talking about sachet alcohol.

0: kind of a thing. The way they are going about it, that is where I have problem. You know, they should start within them, within themselves. You get the point, within their agency themselves. And those of the National Assembly, you get the point, enforcing this law from the head to the top to the bottom. You get the point. That is the way I have the problem. Not to the common mind in society, you know, where the people who confine, because when the head is okay, they definitely the tail will be corrected.
1: Okay.
0: So thank you. That is what I want to contribute this morning.
2: All right. Thank you so much, Mr. KC, for that one. Do enjoy the rest of your day. 0809-444-4058. I'll take that again. 0809-444-4058.
3: Okay, so I like I was saying before, I don't oppose the ban.
2: No. Nobody can oppose the ban. Yeah. However, the point I'm making now is priority, order of priority.
3: Okay, so as I was saying, there are women that sell these things. This is their source of livelihood. Now, you seize their goods. There's no compensation whatsoever. Some don't even realize that. You know, some that don't have access to news. Some don't have access to some things on. They don't have access to the internet. So they just buy and sell. Some of them do not know. Exactly. There's a market. Exactly. Now, what NAFDAC should have done in this case was to, first of all, carry out
2: sensitization
3: for a sensitization campaign for it. Tell these women, go to the vulnerable places, the marketplace where is where we sell these things without knowing that they're selling fake products. So some people are selling something, they don't know that it's fake. They just know that they're selling it. Some of them have tasted and know that, okay, there's this one that tastes different. Some of them we call it Nigerian and UK made. Depends on the market. They don't know, some of them don't know that it's fake. Sensitization would have been the first thing to do first before going to seize these women's goods. Going to seize these goods, because some people will not even understand. Some people will feel like it's just another way the government wants to oppress the common man. That's the only thing they will feel. They will not realize that what they are selling is detrimental to other people's health. Also, another thing, going back to the conversation, you are banning sachet alcohol for public compliance, but there are still bottled alcohol being sold, and most of them are stronger than even the ones that are...
2: The idea of banning sachet alcohol, or the ones that are below 200 ml,
3: is that most of them are fake?
2: No, because most of them are always consumed by underage children. That is the reason. Now, that is a very valid initiative. It's very commendable. However, my only concern is the fact that we have bigger problems.
3: Yeah.
2: I think the issue of fake goods or fake products is bothering our society at this point in time. Okay, let's take this call. Hello, good morning.
4: Good morning.
2: Good morning. What is your name and where are you calling us from?
4: Johnson, calling from Aquarius.
2: Okay, Johnson, talk to us.
4: This is Johnson, calling from Aquarius.
2: Okay, Johnson, talk to us.
4: Hey, hello?
2: Yeah, we can hear you loud and clear. Talk to us.
4: Hello.
2: Yes, Johnson.
5: Go ahead. We can hear you. Okay.
2: Okay, if that was you trying to call, do well to call us back. 0809-444-4058. I'll take that again. 0809-444-4058. You can send an SMS to that number or send a WhatsApp message to that same number, and we'll take it right here on the show.
3: There was a wide array of things that they would have done, though, because if you're saying you're banning the sachet, there are some people that will still send their younger ones to get the bottles that are higher than 200 ml. They will still send it. Yet there are some people, I don't want to mention a particular tribe or anything, but there are some people that have bars in their house with those same drinks inside, the bigger ones, the ones that have bars in their house. I've walked into my secondary school classmates there, and I've walked into their houses. They have these big houses where there must be a bar at the side with strong alcohol in them. There are a lot of things you can do. There's this rising thing of food preservatives.
2: Yeah.
3: These illegal food preservatives that are very, very, very detrimental.
2: Okay, let's take this call. Hello, good morning. Good morning. What is your name and where are you calling us from?
6: I'm Harry.
2: Okay, calling from where?
6: Calabar.
2: Okay, talk to us, Henry.
6: Okay. What I want to correct here is that

0: they are not banning inserted drinks so that they will not be sending children to go and get it.
1: Okay.
0: I think it's because of it's affordable.
1: Mm.
0: It's affordable. So just like 200, 300, you can go get inserted. Just put it. Just be zipping it.
1: Mm.
0: And at the end of it, it will still give you the results of.
2: Are you saying they don't want us to afford anything?
1: Now, Johnson, in the press release from NAFDAC says the crackdown follows the deadline for the phase out, a policy aimed at reducing underage drinking. That's the core foundation of this initiative, to reduce underage drinking, because when this sachet alcohol drinks are, you know, as accessible to anybody, it encourages underage drinking. That is the core.
0: Okay, understand that. They also have a valid point there.
1: Yeah, it's very valid.
0: But
1: yes.
0: what I'm thinking that is, like, you see drivers, while loading the passengers in the bus, driver is somewhere sipping, taking this sachet drinks.
1: Very true.
0: But it was in a bottle. It's very expensive.
1: Mm.
0: You can't get it. So when you know that, okay, before you can't get it, but you have to spend like 12 to 16, 9,000 naira to get it.
1: And you cannot carry the bottle around as well.
0: Yeah, you cannot just spend that kind of money. So it will help curb the intake of alcohol, especially in the park, because I'm more concerned about taking it in the park.
1: Mm.
0: And those drivers, they will take it before they back on the journey. So I think it's a welcome development.
1: All right. Thank you so much, Johnson, for calling. Do enjoy the rest of your day. 0809-444-4058. I'll take that again. 0809-444-4058. You can send an SMS to that number or send a WhatsApp message to that same number, and we'll take it right here on the show.
3: But because
4: of time, I think I'll quickly love to say that it is the prerequisite, requirement for the National Orientation Agency, to actually carry out orientations from all of these.
3: Okay,
4: levels.
3: Council, let's take this call.
4: All right.
1: Hello, good morning.
5: Good morning. That is John.
1: Okay. Johnson, where are you calling us from?
5: I'm calling from Akwa Ibom.
1: Okay, Johnson from Akwa Ibom, talk to us.
5: Yes, the issue of banning sachet alcohol. If federal government want to ban sachet alcohol, will they stop starting from the streets? The manufacturing companies are there.
1: Mm.
5: What do they do about the manufacturing companies that are, increasing everywhere?
1: Mm.
5: So that's number one. Number two, that is working. If you check the back of each of these sachet alcohol, you see NAFDAC number. How did they got the number? Another thing is, if they said the aim of it is to stop children from taking it, if you are selling that thing, you realize that the number of people, 75% that are buying that thing, are mature people. They are not even children. So then I think government should have a rethink. Maybe there's something that they are aiming at. It's not what they are telling us, honestly.
3: Okay, thank you very much.
4: Thank you for calling.
3: Do enjoy the rest of your day.
4: Yeah, so as I was saying, quickly,
3: let me just add that without manufacturers, there will not be distribution.
6: You will not be distributors.
4: Yeah. That is it. And even when, in fact, he has bought through what I wanted to say, riding from National Orientation Agency down to NAFDAC. NAFDAC, here, if you look at all of this product, we talked about this the other day, you will see all their quotes written over. So who is this person authorizing them and, okaying all of these things?
1: Mm.
4: Do you understand? So I think because of time, trust me, I really love the fact that the government of the day will want to do something, but they won't first of all sit behind, to put and actually analyze all
6: what
4: of this, because whether you like it or not, just like Sharon started by saying that a lot of women are
6: some
4: into doing this
6: business.
4: Is their means of livelihood and all of that. So you, on the other hand, these companies, these industries you want to shut down, you know very well that millions of Nigerians are working there. What other measures are you putting in place to ensure that, okay, as you're shutting down this particular thing, you're creating this for them, a backup plan for them to actually
6: the shutdown should have started from the manufacturers.
4: Now you're not pushing
6: first.
4: Those people back. You have to start from the manufacturers, okay? Shut it down.
6: Because once they stop, if they're not ordering again, so definitely what they will now do is be clear the
4: defaced out that
6: out
4: into
6: of the market.
4: In fact,
6: naturally to just leave the market and it's just be going like that. Just the market. They may
4: instead
6: not
4: of saying you want to go
6: much,
4: to shops to go and start go doing.
1: When you can,
4: they should get radio because a lot of them will be beating.
1: Well, at the end of the day, you know, it's important that, you know, when initiatives like this are put up, it should start from the top before, you know, it goes down.
6: Also look into other things. There are drugs that are fake. Like
1: whenever I hear that there are fake pharmaceuticals in the market, my heart beats.
6: There are drugs that if you're not careful, they will give drug reactions. And these drug reactions are very adverse to the point you will look like a patient that just survived third degree burns. It's to that point. There are fake drugs, and most of these drugs would still plaster the same NAFDAC number on it.
1: Where did Johnson ask a question? Was it Johnson? I mean, who the last caller asked a question? Where do they get the NAFDAC registration number at the end of the day? Well, that's how much you can take on this segment of the show. It has been an amazing show altogether. But before we call it a day, let's move to the last segment of the show, and that is the quote of the day. Now, the quote of the day says, kindness costs little, but its impact can outlive a lifetime.
4: Okay.
1: Kindness costs little, but its impact can outlive a lifetime. Kindness doesn't cost anything. It doesn't cost a dime.
6: Yeah.
1: But, you know, its impact, its effect can actually outlive you that actually showed the kindness. So we should go about our daily activities and, you know, be kind to people, show kindness to people. It doesn't cost you anything. You don't have to subscribe or you don't have to pay any money to be kind. Kindness is something that is free. It doesn't cost a dime. So ensure that you're kind to one another, your neighbors, your colleagues, your siblings, your friends. Be kind to everybody. Do not be classes with your kindness. Don't say, okay, I will be kind to people that are in this class or this. No. Kindness should be to every single person. Well, there's so much you can take on today's episode of the Morning Bus Show. But before we go, what are your last words, guys?
6: I wanted to say happy weekend ahead. I forgot today's
1: be coming
6: Thursday.
1: Down. Zakwani K, my sister.
6: It is well. Anyway, stay positive as much as possible. Be kind. Be the reason why somebody smiles this morning. Because, I mean, we are the reasons why some people smile this morning, Shay. People will attest to it. Exactly. So be the reason why someone smiles today. Don't be somebody. Don't rage bait somebody this morning. Please, thank you very much. We've made them happy already, so don't dampen our work. Thank you very much. So be the best version of yourself, be positive as much as possible, and just do you the rest of the day. Enjoy the rest of your day. You can follow me on Instagram and on TikTok. I am Unique Shasha. The unique is UNIQ Shasha on Instagram and on TikTok. Happy weekend again, Sha.
1: God will help you.
6: Happy Thursday.
1: Anyway, how about you, Thompson? What are your last words before we call it a day?
4: Okay, so as you prepare for weekend, ensure you tell people where you're going to. Stay out of trouble. Be the very best as the best that you can. Don't forget to elevate your morning and feel your success.
1: My name is Van Henshaw. Spread kindness wherever you go. You can follow us on Facebook. We are Unicorn Radio International. On Instagram, TikTok, and X, we are Unicorn Radio. You can follow me on Instagram. My name is Vine_Henshaw. Vine is spelled VYNE_Henshaw. Good morning. Have an amazing day ahead. We'll come away again tomorrow for the last episode for the week. Same time, same station. This is Johnny Drill and See Me. This one says, Hallelujah. Stay very close to your radio set because we have more amazing programs coming your way shortly. Good morning.

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0: 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Before we get into the news in detail, first the headlines. Starting from campus news, Unical Governing Council clears 13 lecturers of academic misconduct allegation. Moving on on the state news, Cross River Police arrest suspected fake doctor over illegal mobile clinic 500,000 Naira UCTH job scam. On the national scene, House of Reps stepped down bill seeking ban on unbranded, unfortified cooking oils. And on to international affairs, Trump threatens to target Iran's bridges and power plants if Hormuz attacks persist. Shifting gears from that, details of these and more coming up in a jiffy. I am Ikomo Basierim. And now the news in detail, starting from campus news. The Governing Council of the University of Calabar has cleared 13 lecturers of allegations bordering on academic misconduct after concluding that the claims could not be substantiated. The decision was conveyed in separate letters signed by the Registrar and Secretary to Council, Dr. Mrs. Icha Chukwuka, following the Council's 174th meeting, where members considered and adopted the reports of the complaints and disciplinary committee set up to investigate the allegations. Those cleared include Professors B.E. Udo, N.O. Shiganam, N.O. Egbe, Dr. V.C. Ikamaise, A.E. Egong, S.O. Polinus, B.S. Ibe, and Mr. E.E. Akwa, all of the Department of Radiography and Radiological Sciences who taught various courses within the department. Also exonerated were Dr. Mfona Kwaso, Anani Anani, and Nsika Akumor, alongside Mr. Williams Nenna and Mr. Kletus Ajang of the Department of Anatomy. According to the Council, a thorough review of the committee's findings and recommendations showed that the allegation of examination misconduct against the lecturers lacked sufficient evidence and therefore could not be sustained. On the state news, the Cross River State Police Command has arrested a 39-year-old man, Udeme Emmanuel Ekweme, for allegedly posing as a medical doctor, operating an illegal mobile clinic and defrauding members of the public through a fake employment scheme. The suspect was apprehended by police officers attached to the Uwanse Division in Calabar South following a complaint by Mrs. Edemawan Samuel, who alleged that Ekweme collected 500,000 naira from her after promising to secure employment for her children at the University of Calabar Teaching Hospital. According to the police command, preliminary investigations revealed that the suspect falsely presented himself as a medical doctor and used the claim to obtain money under false pretenses. During the operation, officers recovered medical equipment and other items believed to be linked to the alleged offences. The Commissioner of Police in Cross River State has directed a comprehensive investigation to determine the full extent of the suspect's activities and identify other possible victims of the alleged scam. Police said the suspect remains in custody and will be charged to court upon the conclusion of investigations and if sufficient evidence is established. And in a new development, the Cross River State Government has announced a restriction on the movement of people and vehicles across the state on Saturday, July 25, as part of the monthly environmental sanitation exercise. According to a public service announcement, the restriction will be in effect from 7 o'clock a.m. to 10 o'clock a.m., during which residents are expected to clean their homes, business premises, and surrounding environment. The government said the monthly sanitation exercise is aimed at promoting a cleaner environment, improving public health, and preventing the spread of diseases associated with poor sanitation. It urged all residents to actively participate by clearing drains, disposing of waste properly, and maintaining hygienic surroundings. Security agencies and environmental task force officials have been directed to enforce compliance throughout the exercise, while essential service providers on approved duties are expected to carry valid means of identification where necessary. last story before we go on the break, the House of Representatives has stepped down a bill seeking to ban the production, importation, distribution, sale and consumption of unbranded and unfortified edible oils in Nigeria, following divergent views among lawmakers. The proposed legislation, sponsored by Rep. Chike Okafor, who represents the Ehime Mbano Ihiete Oboma Obowo Federal Constituency of Imo State, was slated for second reading during plenary on Wednesday, but was deferred after members expressed concerns over its implications and the inadequate circulation of copies of the bill. Leading the debate, Okafor argued that the bill was aimed at addressing public health concerns linked to the widespread consumption of unbranded and unfortified cooking oils. He noted that a significant proportion of edible oils consumed in Nigeria are unbranded, while only a fraction of available products are fortified with essential nutrients. And if you're still listening, this is the World News at 1 p.m. on Unical Radio International 103.5 FM, Calabar. We'll be going on a really short timeout, and when we're back, we'll be bringing you the rest of the news. Please stay tuned.
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If you're still with us, you're on to World News at 1 p.m. on Unicorn Radio International 103.5 FM. On the foreign scene this afternoon, U.S. President Donald Trump has threatened to order strikes on Iranian bridges and power plants if Iran continues attacks on commercial vessels transiting the Strait of Hormuz, marking a sharp escalation in the ongoing standoff between Washington and Tehran. In a statement on Wednesday, Trump said the United States would destroy one Iranian bridge or power plant for every ship targeted by Iran using missiles, drones, or other weapons in the strategic waterway. He added that potential targets could include infrastructure located in or around Iranian capital Tehran. The warning comes amid new hostilities in the Gulf region following the collapse of an interim ceasefire and continued attacks on maritime traffic through the Strait of Hormuz, one of the world's busiest oil shipping routes. The latest developments have heightened concerns over global energy supplies and regional security. And in entertainment and lifestyle, popular Nigerian content creators Habeeb Hamzat, popularly known as Fela, and Amadou Elizabeth, better known as Jarvis, have unveiled their official pre-wedding photographs ahead of their highly anticipated wedding ceremony scheduled for August 1st. A couple shared the photographs on their Instagram pages on Wednesday, accompanied by a heartfelt message expressing their excitement as they prepare to begin a new chapter together as husband and wife. They described the images as more than ordinary pictures, saying they represent cherished memories before their big day. The release of the pre-wedding portrait quickly generated widespread excitement across social media, with fans, celebrities, and fellow content creators flooding the comment sections with congratulatory messages, prayers, and best wishes for the couple. Ahead of the ceremony, Jarvis recently spoke about their relationship during an appearance on the Honest Bunch podcast, where she described faith, commitment, and trust as pillars of their relationship. She said the couple regularly pray together and have made God the foundation of their union, adding that their shared values have strengthened their bond as they prepare for marriage. And lastly in sports, before we go, Manchester City have announced that Phil Foden has signed a new four-year contract extension that will keep him at the Etihad Stadium until the summer of 2030 with an option to extend for a further year. The new deal reaffirms the club's faith in the 26-year-old academy graduate who has spent his entire professional career with City and remains one of the most decorated players in the club's history. Since making his senior debut in 2017, Foden has made more than 400 appearances, scoring over 130 goals while helping City win multiple Premier League titles, the UEFA Champions League, and several domestic trophies. Speaking after signing the extension, Foden said he is delighted to continue his journey with his boyhood club and is eager to begin a new chapter under incoming head coach Enzo Maresca. He described Maresca as a brilliant coach, recalling their successful time together during City's treble-winning campaign when the Italian served as Pep Guardiola's assistant. That's the size of our news package this afternoon, but before we go, here's a quick recap of major headlines. We told you, starting from Campus News, Unico Governing Council clears 13 lecturers of academic misconduct allegations. And moving on to the state news, Cross River Police arrest suspected fake doctor over illegal mobile clinic, 500,000 naira UCTH job scam. On the national scene, House of Reps stepped down bill seeking ban on unbranded, unfortified cooking oils. And lastly, on this foreign scene, Trump threatens to target Iran bridges and power plants if Hormuz attacks persist. If you have news reports from your areas, hostels, departments, and faculties, please call our news hotline on 0809-444-4058, or you can make a report via our website at unicoem.net/ireport. Follow us on social media on Facebook, we're Unicorn Radio International, on Instagram, X, and TikTok, we're Unicorn Radio. Remember, as members of the University of Calabar community and proud Cross Riverians, let us continue to promote unity, mutual respect, and responsible citizenship.
because together we can build a more peaceful, progressive, and inclusive society. That was the 1 p.m. News Bulletin as edited by Albert Kelly and the production team. My name is Ikomo Basierim. Thank you for staying with us, and do enjoy the rest of the broadcast coming your way. Good afternoon.

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My name is Albert Keller. Here are the top headlines of the hour. We begin in Cross River State. ECEWS donates 14 air conditioners to boost healthcare service delivery in Cross River State. On the national scene, the Senate threatens sanctions as MDAs shun oversight invitations. In the world of business, Nigerians pay 131% more for Okada fares in 3 years. Away from Nigeria, Trump's nuclear deal with Saudis jettison long-standing U.S. demands. And now moving on to entertainment and lifestyle, as Ubi Franklin reveals her suicide attempt on Third Mainland Bridge. And lastly, in sports news, is Nigeria to host CAF General Assembly by November. Details of all of this news and more are coming up this evening by 8 p.m. on your best Edo Infotainment radio station, Unicar Radio International, 103.5 FM Calabar. If you have news reports from your area hostel department and faculties, please do well to call our news hotline on 0809-444-4058. You can also follow us on all social media handles on Facebook. 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On Instagram, TikTok and X, we are Unicar Radio. 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And please do away with any form of discrimination and nepotism as we strive to build a united nation. And always remember, as Malabites, Malabresses and Cross Riverians, we are known for reasonable action. My name is Albert Keller. Many thanks for listening. Do well to stay tuned and enjoy the rest of our broadcast coming your way. Good afternoon.

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1: Attention! This is the...
2: 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Which kind of wahala be this?
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4 o'clock on the DOT. How are you doing? What's popping, Calabar? What's popping, Malabites? Malabresis, how are you? It is another exciting Thursday afternoon right here in the city of Calabar, and of course, a really rainy day right there. I know it is that day where you want to eat much and just sleep in, but I mean, you had stepped out already because the rain did not start really much early. So I know everybody and cannot wait to actually, finish up their day and just head back home. I am also feeling that way too, which is why we are in the same boat. But how are you doing though, Thursday, the 23rd of July, 2026? And of course, couple more days, slowly and steadily, until it is the end of the month. I'm super excited for the end of the month, and I just cannot wait for August to come right through. Anyways, guys, this is the Rush Hour Show, your favorite drive time show right here in the city of Calabar with yours truly, all the way to 5 p.m. only on 103.5 FM Radio International. The station is committed to bringing you the best, and I mean the best of education, information, and of course, entertainment 360. We love to call it Edu Infotainment. Hope you're having a great day, because my day started on a really lazy note. I mean, I'm getting into it. I'm fine. I mean, the weather is cold. I'm in here with ACs. I'm freezing cold right now. But anyways, anyone that cares for me should should send a cup of tea through so that we can just do this together right here. But anyways, it's always little to great music right here on the show. Of course, today's not going to be an exception because we've got loads of big stories to talk about right here on the show, and of course, play your favorite music also right here on the show. Do not go anywhere because it is that time where you get to party. It is that time where you get to, hang out with IK, and of course, we play good music. We also talk about all the trending stories, all the latest gossip, all the hot tea happening in our social media, and of course, in global and Nigerian entertainment right here. Anyways, let's get back to the music. And when we're back from the music break, of course, we'll be heading right through to the first segment of the program. And this segment is our Gang Gang segment. We'll be talking trending stories and what's happening across Nigeria. So you do not want to miss this one. Stick around, because when I'm back, we're gonna get this party started. Anyways, coming right through, let's check this one out by OB Cubana, and he calls this one Balenciaga. Coming right through, my name is IK. Let's roll.

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0: bo se nsako ibadi to pon yi soko mo ko fe je mi o labo.
1: Give it up for Wizkid and Asake with Jogodo of the Real EP, a very amazing one. And of course, the EP is an amazing EP, still top in the charts, and of course, still living in the top 10 on the Nigerian turntable chart right there. Anyways, welcome back. It is the Rush Hour Show, your favorite drive time show right here in the city with your favorite voice, IK Erim. You can also call me the King of the Drive Time. Always driving your afternoon all the way to 5 p.m. right here on the show, and of course on Unico 103.5 FM, the station that always stays committed to bringing you the best, and I mean the best of education, information, and of course entertainment 360. And of course, just like I said, that once we're back from the break, we will be heading right into the first segment on the program, and this segment is the live, is our gang segment. Yeah, you know, I'm already rushing into the lifestyle conversation of the day because we've got a really amazing lifestyle conversation today, and you do not want to miss this one. So stick around and let's just get started with this story right there. A story where 50,000 Argentina fans have signed petition demanding the 2026 World Cup final replay after defeat to Spain. It's so crazy, like it's so really crazy. So let's get into the story. So the petition created on change.org alleges that the outcome of the final was influenced by controversial officiating and urges FIFA to order a replay of the match. So according to the petition, supporters claim Slovenian referee Slavko Vincic made decisions that unfairly affected the game, including the sending off of Argentina midfielder Enzo Fernandez after he received a second

0: you like
1: in the second half. So the petition also claims videos are clean the match and there's no legal or sporting basis for the World Cup final to be replayed. But anyways, they are asking for FIFA to review those incidents with seriousness and transparency and to consider replaying the final, this time without the influence of a corrupt referee. Some persons, like, I don't know why they would feel that, because judging, they are not even the one to talk about this, judging from the fact that Argentina have actually been favored by corrupt referees. Yeah, sorry, not sorry. I am going to say that, but they are not one to actually say this one, because it's really crazy. It's really crazy. But anyways, the Argentine fans out there, they are signing the petition, and so far the petition has pushed more than 80,000 right there. But I don't know, you know, petitions are something, you know, when you get signatures on petition, it means that a whole lot of person feel some certain way towards a particular thing and they need it to be reviewed. So we do not know if FIFA are going to actually, you know, look into that, or they'll just override it, because I feel like there's no case here. It's just the Argentines feeling really, really hurt because Messi or Argentina did not win the World Cup right there. But anyways, away from that story and on to the next, let's get into the next story. So a Nigerian man has come out on X to tweet that the entire country is cooked. And this is not something that it is something I keep reiterating here on the show, that yes, the entire country is cooked. So according to him, his own perspective is, still wild to me that a genuinely decent wedding in Lagos now costs north of 40 million naira. Makes you wonder what kind of net worth does someone in their early 30s need just to afford a wedding, buy a decent car, and live in a decent apartment. The cost of starting a family has become staggering and the entire country is cooked. I don't know if you actually listened in on the show yesterday. We spoke about some things on our lifestyle conversation of the day. We spoke about some things that people feel like people talk about, like it is actually easy to afford. And I feel like weddings these days too, people talk about weddings as if everybody can actually afford a wedding. Because if you want to see the cost of, you know, getting married in Nigeria right now, your net worth has to be pushing, like, let's say 100 million for somebody who is in their early 30s for you to throw a decent wedding and also start a family, a comfortable family right there. And it just goes to show you that, you know what, you should go out there, get your PVCs and be ready to exercise your civic duties come 2027. Anyways, away from that, let's get into the next story right here. So, a 28-year-old man is being jailed after breaking into his girlfriend's mother's room to retrieve gifts he bought for her. So, a Ghanaian man, Bismack Adua, has been sentenced to 5 months in prison after breaking into his girlfriend's mother's room to recover items he claimed he had bought for his partner. So, speaking to Crime Check, Bismack said he had been in a relationship with his girlfriend, Rebecca, for 9 years, adding that they had lived together in Ashaiman for the past 2 years. He alleged that Rebecca's mother never approved of their relationship. And according to him, he and Rebecca returned to her mother's house to retrieve the gift he had purchased for her. He admitted that they broke the door and lock before taking the items to Rebecca's father's residence. So, Rebecca's mother actually reported the matter to the police, leading to their arrest and prosecution. So, however, they are going to spend 5 months in prison, and because that is burglary, that is unlawful and forceful entrance into someone's space, into someone's privacy. So, you're invading someone's space, no matter who it is, your mother-in-law, your mother, or whoever. If she didn't give you permission to get in there, you do not have any right to get in there. So I feel like it is not about retrieving the gift, but it is also about the forceful entry into that. But then to the mother-in-law, how are you getting gifts from somebody, but then you're not approving of the relationship, right? There's some things do not just make sense to me. And it will never make sense to me because how are you even getting stuff from somebody? And then you are out there getting, you're not approving their relationship, your daughter's relationship, but then they are bringing gifts for you and you are getting the gift. If you're like stand 10 toes with your full chest, not approving the re relationship also means if gifts come, also keep that same energy and keep it moving. But it's always crazy to see the whole double standard. Like, oh, I'm not in approval of this thing, but then gifts are coming, money, monetary gifts and other type of gifts are coming, and then you're getting it. Anyways, guys, just like I said, it will always remain crazy. But with that being said, let's get back to the music. It is always Little Talk Great Music. Yeah, we've got lots of other stories to talk about right here on the show. Let's check this one out by Odumodu, Lekka Beats, Odumodu Black, and Omalay. And they call this one Angels. I love this one, my personal fave, so very much. And I know that you enjoy this one. So stick around. Do not go anywhere. My name is Ike. Let's roll.

Give it up for famous Pluto and Mavo with that one. And they call it Djembe right there. A very amazing club, you know, track that you cannot miss right there. Welcome, welcome back. It is still the Rush Hour Show, your favorite drive time show right here in the city. And of course, we're your favorite host right here, IK Arim, the king of the drive time. Of course, driving your day all the way to 5 p.m. right here, talking about all the biggest stories hitting our social media. And of course, playing your favorite bangers right here on the show. You're in for an amazing ride, and we all know that. That hanging out with me, it is always a party after party thing. All right, guys. Just like I said, it's still our Gang Gang segment right here. And we're talking all things entertainment. We're talking about all the biggest stories hitting our social media right here on the show. So, let's talk about Super Falcon star Ngozi Okobie, who has opened up about challenges as a female footballer. So according to her, she says that many of my colleagues are scared of getting married because they believe they'll lose their place in the national team. So according to her, speaking in an interview with the BBC, she said societal perception often makes married women and mothers appear too old to continue competing at the highest level. You see, most of the girls are so scared to get married because they feel by the time they get married, they won't be called to the national team anymore. So according to the midfielder, many fans wrongly assume that marriage and motherhood diminishes a woman's ability to perform. Most of the fans out there, they feel when a woman is married, she's old. When a woman gives birth, she's old and she doesn't have the strength to do whatever she is doing. So she has, however, insisted that being an athlete does not prevent a woman from building a family or pursuing a successful career. Me being a soccer player doesn't stop me from being a wife. It doesn't stop me from being a career woman and an athlete. So she has also stressed that motherhood did not take away her

It didn't take out the skills in her. It did not take fitness, but money, right? They're like, okay, I'm at this particular phase of my life. Let me build this thing from this phase of my life. And then when I'm done building in this particular phase of my life, we'll head over or we will head back to the next phase. But you know, it is one thing before the other, you know, things in the order of priorities right there. And I love it for Ngozi Okobie, who actually acknowledges that and is doing what actually pleases her right there. Anyways, away from that, let us talk about Black Panther. So 6 years after his death, Chadwick Boseman's brothers petitioned court to remove his widow as administrator of his estate. A very crazy story, right? I mean, 6 years after. Okay, let's get into the story here. So, a legal battle has erupted over the estate of late Black Panther star Chadwick Boseman, as his brothers Kevin and Derek Boseman petition a Los Angeles court to remove his widow, Taylor Simone, rather, as an administrator of funds obtained by people. The brothers allege that Taylor Simone has failed to distribute Chadwick's remaining estate assets nearly 6 years after his death, and has continued to exercise complete control over the estate without involving the actor's parents, Leroy and Caroline Boseman, who they say are entitled to 25% of the estate. So they are asking the court to appoint forensic accountant Jason Rubin as the new administrator of the estate. And the filing further alleges that Chadwick's bank account and IRA remain open, while residual payments dating back to 2020 have not been accounted for. So the brothers also accused, you know, Taylor Simone for of retaining sole control over the actor's image and intellectual property rights, allowing her to continue to profit from Descendants' fame. I mean, we can actually remember that Chadwick Boseman died in August 2020 at the age of 43 after a private 4-year battle with colon cancer, and he died without a will. And just 6 days after marrying, you know, Taylor Simone, who has not publicly responded to the allegations. I mean, this is one thing that always bring issues in families, the will thingy. You know, especially as somebody that you know that you have a whole lot of assets laying around, and you're from a kind of family that they have the tendency of actually fighting over your assets or your properties. You should always put a will in place so that it is actually seamless and everybody knows, or you know, a lawyer or a legal practitioner can actually exercise and flex your will right there, and those that are supposed to get what they are supposed to get what, and nobody is actually so changing anybody or thereabout. So if you know that you are in that category, I feel like you should put a will in place, because that is the one thing that will keep the family from actually falling apart. Anyways, with that being said, let's get back to the music. And when we're back from this musical break, of course, we will be talking next about our next segment. We'll be getting into the next segment, and this segment will be our lifestyle conversation of the day, where you get to be a part of the story right here. We'll open the phone lines, and of course, you'll be a part of the conversation right here on the radio. And today's conversation is quite a dicey one. I just can't wait to share it with you. But anyways, let's get back to this one. And this one is Oba Pluto by Charlie Poppy, coming right through. My name is Ike. Let's roll.

Give it up for Charlie Poppy with Oba Pluto right here live on the Rush Hour Show, your favorite drive time show right here in the city, driving your day all the way to 5 p.m. right here with IKRM, the king of the drive time. Of course, we are still getting into conversation, the biggest conversation rocking our social media spaces, and of course, playing your favorite bangers back to back right here on the show. It's always all vibes right here on the show, and today's episode is not going to be an exception. Just like I said, that once we're back, we are entering into the most anticipated and most fun part on the program, and this program, the next segment on the program, and this segment is the lifestyle conversation of the day. Of course, I know you're excited. I'm super excited for this one, and today's question of the day is quite anyways, when I really doubt you would know, and of course you'd have to give me your opinion on this one, so pay close attention. Of course, whatsoever you're doing, you know I value your opinion so very much, and the only way you can give your opinion is when you listen attentively right here. Anyways, let's

0: get right into it. So, it's got morning. Yes, right here on the show. Of course, you know, most times we just talk about, you know, fun questions right down. Today's own is quite fun. Okay, so you've got three options, but you can only choose one. Option one, receive $10 million, but you must get back with your ex and split the money equally. Option two, receive $10 million, but you can't spend a single dollar for the next 10 years. Option three, receive $10 million, but you must be homeless for 5 years before you get it. Which option are you choosing and why would you choose that option? Or are you rejecting all three and walking away? Which sacrifice is worth the $10 million? Anyway, 0809-444-4058. I'll take the number again, 0809-444-4058. Be a part of the conversation right here on the show. You can send an SMS, a WhatsApp message, or you can call, whichever means you prefer. Of course, we get to hang out here together, listening to music and talking about all the really dicey questions of the day today. You've got three options, but you can only choose one. Option one, receive $10 million, but you must get back with your ex and split the money equally. Option two, receive $10 million, but you can't spend a single dollar for the next 10 years. And option three, receive $10 million, but you must be homeless for 5 years before you get it. Which sacrifice is worth the $10 million? 0809-444-4058. Let's get back to the music. And when I'm back from the music break, of course, we'll start taking your calls and your SMSs right here on the show. Let's check this one out by Baby Diaz and King Vinci. And they call this one Alonzi. Coming right through. My name is Ike. Let's roll.
1: Danger.

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0: Give it up for Baby Diaz and King Vinci with Alonzi live here on the Rush Hour Show. Right here, getting into with right here with our question of the day still open, 0809-444-4405-8. I'll take the number again, 0809-444-4405-8, to be a part of the conversation right here on the radio. Let's take this call. Hello.
1: Hello, my name is Ania.
0: Okay, Ania, good evening. What's your name? What's your location? What?
1: I choose option one.
0: You choose number one.
1: Yeah.
0: Okay. So I feel like you do not have a toxic ex.
1: The thing is that I will share the money with the ex. Okay. And we invest it together again.
0: So no matter the circumstances that you guys broke off on, you will still you will still go and split with them.
1: Yes. I will still call her and let her know what's on ground. And she has said, if I'm the one offender, she will surely accept.
0: Okay. That's something. But I feel like you have to get your cuts from it after everything has been said to you. You still get like the 2 million back and give her 3 million.
1: Yes, gradually now. Now it's not the case.
0: All right, Ania. Thank you so much for calling on the program. Enjoy the rest of the program right here. 0809-444-4058. I'll take the number again, 0809-444-4058. Be a part of the conversation right here. You've got three options, but you can only choose one of these options. Option one says, receive $10 million, but you must get back with your ex and split the money equally. Option two says, receive $10 million, but you can't spend a single dollar for the next 10 years. And option three says, receive $10 million, but you must be homeless for 5 years before you get it. Which option would you go for and why? Which sacrifice is worth this $10 million? Talk to me right here on the program, 0809-444-4058. You can send an SMS, you can send a WhatsApp message, or you can call, whichever means you prefer. We are here, I'm active, I'm open to taking your calls and your SMSs. Let's hear what you have to say right here. I mean, these are three really dicey, three really dicey options, right? First things first. And second things second, it is not everybody that are in good terms with their exes, especially those persons that actually left the relationship on a very, very, very, very, messy note. So, which would you go for? Would you go back to that person that said had a whole lot of things to say to you, and then you just go and split the $5 million, the $10 million with them, or would you prefer to not spend a single dollar from the money for the next 10 years? Or would you prefer to go homeless for 5 years to get the money? Which one would you go for? 0809-444-4058. I'll take the number again, 0809-444-4058. Let's get back to the music. And check this one out by CK. And he calls this one Badminton. Coming right through. My name is IK. Let's.

0: opportunity.
1: Give it up for CK with Badminton right here. Of course, it's a party with IK always on Thursdays right here. Of course, it's the last edition of the Rush Hour Show for the week. So we're about to turn up like it's Friday. We're about to, you know what, mess this place up because it is Friday and we're having fun right here on the radio, hanging out with me right here. 0809-444-4058. I'll take the number again, 0809-444-4058. Our question of the day is still open. Talk to me. Let us hang out together. Let me hear your opinion on this one. Let me know what you would go for. You've got three options, but you can only choose one out of these three options. Option one, you receive $10 million, but you must get back with your ex and split the money equally. Option two, you receive $10 million, but you can't spend a single dollar for the next 10 years. And option three, receive $10 million, but you must be homeless for 5 years before you get it. Which option are you choosing and why? Or are you rejecting all the three options and walking away from it? Which sacrifice is worth the $10 million? Which one is a complete deal breaker for you? Are you not getting with your ex? Are you not getting homeless? Or are you the type of person that you cannot or you do not want to not touch the money for the next 10 years? Let me hear from you right here, 0809-444-4058. And of course, big shout out to Ania right there who called earlier to tell me his opinion right here. This one's for you. That one's for you. Big shout out to you. We love you here on the Rush Hour Show. Let me hear from you, 0809-444-4058. Be a part of the conversation. You can send an SMS, a WhatsApp message, or and you can call live, rather. Whichever to hear from you, 0804-4058. Which option would you go for and why? Option one says, receive $10 million, but you must get back with your ex and split the money equally with them. Option two says, receive $10 million, but you can't spend a single dollar for the next 10 years. And option three says, receive $10 million, but you must be homeless for 5 years before you get it. Which one is worth the sacrifice? Which sacrifice is worth the $10 million? Talk to me right here on the show. But anyways, while we're waiting for your calls and your SMSs to come right in, of course, it is always little talk and great music right here on the show. Let's check out this one by Victony, and he calls this one Fresh. Coming right through. My name is Ike. I'll be back shortly.

0: Give it up for Vic Tony with Fresh right here on the Rush Hour Show. Of course, it's always a party with me live here on the show. I Kareem, the king of the drive time right here, driving your day all the way to 5 p.m. right there. 0809-444-4058. I'll take the number again, 0809-444-4058. Be a part of the conversation right here on the radio. Fresh. Let us talk about it, because I mean, this one question is it is fresh. Anyways, you've got three options, but you can only choose one. Option one, receive $10 million, but you must get back with your ex and split the money equally. Option two, receive $10 million, but you can't spend a single dollar for the next 10 years. And option three, receive $10 million, but you must be homeless for 5 years before you get it. Which option are you choosing and why? 0809-444-4058. Be a part of the conversation right here. You can send an SMS, you can send a WhatsApp message, or you just can call. We are here to take your calls. We are here to take your SMSs right here, whichever means. We have an SMS right here. And this one says, hi, this is Jinica from within Unica. I will go with option three because that's the one I can handle. That X option cannot work at all. Jinica, big shout out to you. I mean, just like I said, that it is not everybody that broke up with their ex on a very cool note. Some persons, it was with violence that they broke up with their ex with. So you can't expect them to go back with somebody that they had probably said a whole lot of things to, or somebody that had said a whole lot of things to them, and you cannot expect them to go and split $10 million with them. Why? How? Jinica, I mean, I feel like I was about to give my own take on this one, but you just got it right off the top. She said she'll go for option three, and option three is be homeless for 5 years before you get the 10 million. I mean, is it not just 5 years? Before you close your eyes and open, the 5 years is over, and they run you your $10 million ASAP, and you get your check right there. Anyway, 0809-444-4058. I'll take the number again, 0809-444-4058. Talk to me right here. Let us hang out together. It is still the Rush Hour Show. Of course, your favorite drive time show right here in the city of Calabar. 0809-444-4058. Who will tell me, or who will give me their last take before I actually sign off the show for the week? Yes, I want to hear your opinion on this one. You've got three options, but you can only choose one. And option one says, receive $10 million, but you must get back with your ex and split the money equally with them. Option two says, receive $10 million, but you can't spend a single dollar for the next 10 years. And option three says, receive $10 million, but you must be homeless for 5 years before you get it. Which sacrifice is worth the $10 million? Are you joining Jinica's group chat by staying homeless for 5 years? Talk to me right here. We've got a call here. Let's take this one. Hello.
1: Good evening, Akif.
0: Yeah, good evening. What's your name and location?
1: This is Henry from Calabar.
0: Okay, Henry, talk to me.
1: So when they talk about this text, I seem not to understand, because is it the last partner you just broke up from?
0: The last relationship you just left.
1: They talk about this one, I think you have like, I should be having like a

0: Henry, it will be the last one. It must be the last one.
1: Okay, the last one.
0: Talk to me. Is the last one worth going back to split the money with?
1: Yeah, because I think that's just the only option that you have here, because of 10 years to be homeless, or 10 years to wait for 5 years. What if you die? Or what if before that 10 years
0: Something
1: something bad
0: terrible
1: happens,
0: happens. Yeah.
1: or you're homeless and might die? How can you just stay homeless for like 5 years? So I think the first one is just the option, child.
0: It's just the
1: I'll
0: option,
1: manage. I'll
0: right?
1: manage. I'll manage the first one.
0: All right. All right. Thank you so much, Henry, for calling right here on the program. Yes. Henry says, let's be specific here. Which ex are we going back to make we first know? 009-444-4405 and 8 to be a part of the conversation right here. I mean, I feel like the first option is this, and just like Henry said, that you do not know what might happen the next minute if you choose the other two options. So, I mean, you still have $5 million to yourself, and you don't want to be selfish or you don't want to be greedy and end up losing out on everything. Anyway, 0809-444-405, and they talk to me right here. Which option would you go for? Except you're this kind of you've been all along, you've been in a toxic relationship, and all your exes are toxic, and you do not want that to happen. But anyways, which other alternative would you go for aside your toxic ex? 0809-444-405 and 8. You've got three options, but you can only choose one. Option one says receive $10 million, but you must get back with your ex and split the money equally with them. Option two says receive $10 million, but you can't spend a single dollar for the next 10 years. And the last option says receive $10 million, but you must be homeless for 5 years before you get it. I mean, I think I've got two persons that have said that they'll get back with their ex. Jenica says that she'll go homeless for 5 years. Jenica, don't worry, you matter, you matter. Anyways, guys, it is that time where we get to draw the curtains to the program right here. You know, we always get into amazing conversations Mondays to Thursdays, so right here on the Rush Hour Show, playing you your favorite music. And of course, turning the radio into a party right here with Ike Erim. You can also call me the King of the Drive Time. Thank you all to those of you listening and to all of you that decided to contribute and be a part of today's conversation. Catch me next week, Mondays to Thursdays, same time, same station, 4 o'clock to 5 o'clock p.m. right here on the show. Have an amazing evening. Have an amazing weekend. And of course, I'll be leaving you with this smash hit by Benson and Sass, and to call this one Back Outside. Good evening.

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I am Ikomo Basierim, here at the top headlines of the hour. Starting from the home scene, ECEWS donates 14 air conditioners to boost healthcare service delivery in Cross River State. On the national scene, Senate threatens sanctions as MDAs shun oversight invitations. In business, Nigerians pay 131% more for Okada fares in 3 years. On the foreign scene, Trump's nuclear deal with Saudis jettisons long-standing U.S. demands. In entertainment and lifestyle, Ubi Franklin reveals his suicide attempt on third mainland bridge. And lastly, in sports, before we go, Nigeria to host CAF General Assembly November. If you have news reports from your area, hostels, departments, and faculties, please call our news hotline on 0809-4444-058. 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And always remember, as Malabites, Malabresis, and Cross Riverians, we're known for reasonable actions. I am Ikomo Basierim. 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Good evening.

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6: Grace, peace be unto you from God our Father and from our Lord Jesus Christ. 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So don't miss it, The Believer's Gathering, where revelations meet transformation.
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Now, during this kind of weather, you go know who they use to stuff soft life and who know they use to modern technology. Yes, as this weather day like this now, some people don't already off AC because say they know they used to AC, and you get some people will be say even for this cold weather like this, like 2 AC they own for their room like this or for their workplace. You go, they see some people where they work for bank or where they work for another organization, then they drag me they on AC and made they off AC. Now there you go know the difference between Nepo baby and Lapo baby. And I don't know the one where you be, but I don't know the one where you could say I be. But as it be like this, my own AC day on inside the studio here, ladies and gentlemen. Yes, if you check your time now, 4 minutes we don't walk up past the hour of 6 o'clock. And our sports corner for Unica Radio International 103.5, your number one station where they can be on top information, education, and entertainment. And if you know, say once you know, say time don't reach like this, now sports corner, now you don't come for the world of sport. Let's go. Yes, yes, yes. Everywhere good, everywhere nice, everywhere marama. You know, say this weather, the way this weather day like this, you need to make those things inside your house, those things inside your house. They just they sleep. You understand? May nobody disturb you. May just day. If your boss call you, say, boss, this rain they follow, and off you come home, and you're under the weather. You know, say now the best moment now to call your boss, tell and say, sir, ma, please, I'm under the weather. I can't make it to work today. Please, I really apologize. I mean, now the best time to do that one, yes, yes, yes, my country people behind the MIC, now Sir Kennedy of the Mic Life, and as to be like this, yes, so we don't carry matter, we concern sports, come your domot this wonderful way.

Transfer window is getting hotter and it's getting hotter and hotter. Player move confirmed, and some people still they do negotiation, like say they toast their baby. I know any club name, but that club submit themselves. They don't there, they don't hijack player for from there, and they go settle for another player like that. I did not call anybody's name, but yes, so so they be like this. Yes, like I said, now sacking the night day behind the MIC, and I gotta bring you everything. Welcome to Science Sports this wonderful evening. More just go shake small body. You know, say this way that you get a CB. You need say once you just small, you just get up, shake your body, blah blah blah. May no to interview you. Sometimes you rub your hand like this, but me make I just go shake small body and make you realize, because right now we are going to take a very very big ride, because some more the world of transfer is so competitive. A lot of things is going on right now. Yes, a lot of things is going on. Players going, players leaving. Some are staying. I want to stay. Yes, it has also been confirmed that Rashford might remain in Manchester United. And we'll also talk about that one. Is it the right decision for him, or should he look for any other club? Because looks like since Barcelona say, we know they buy you in just common hands, I know they gain well. So do you think he should reconsider looking for another club outside Barcelona and not stay with the decision of remaining at Manchester United? Yes, now Sports Corner Unica Radio International 103.5. And yeah, we'll just go shake small body. When we come back, all these ones now waiting, we go down like this. I come back, no go anywhere. Yeah.

All right, welcome back from that. Bring us peace for school on Unica Radio International 103.5. And yes, we could just start with the homeland story like this. And yes, the Confederation of African Football don't announce say Nigeria and I then go host the Ordinary General Assembly for November with the CAF President Patrice Mestofi, where they describe the way don't describe the country as a proud football nation. I don't talk anything, no. Yes, so as Mustafa made the announcement during a press briefing held the way be happened for Wednesday for Johannesburg, South Africa, where in outline CAF plans following their 2026 FIFA World Cup and highlighted key initiative and aimed at developing football across the continent. For in talk, there he said, we are going to meet in Abuja in Nigeria for the Ordinary General Assembly in November. Nigeria is a proud football nation that, and there's a reason why I took it to Nigeria, and there's a reason why I'm looking at some of the countries in Africa, because we do have something very special in every of the 54 countries in the continent, as much as we have to do special in South Africa, Kenya, Cameroon, and all over the continent, he said. And as Bill like this, the CAF president say the governing body remain committed, say they committed to ensuring football development across all 54 members association. He also thought every country go benefit from the organization program and investment. And for earlier for that briefing like this, Motofi lament say Nigeria absent from this 2026 World Cup. He been there very incomplete without the three African Times champions. He get a CBO. He say, I keep telling my Nigerian friends, you know, a World Cup for me without Nigeria, without Cameroon and many others is incomplete, because Nigeria has always made us proud, he said, while urging African countries to continue working towards a greater success on the global stage. So, as it be like this, the CAF General Assembly, now the highest decision-making meeting for African football, where they bring together both president, representatives, and 54 members association, where they go deliberate on governance, competition, and other future direction for the game.

0: Jamaica.
1: And for Formula One, ladies, yes, for the world of Formula One, the Malaysian Grand Prix has emerged as a potential option to return to the Formula One calendar this year between rounds in the Azerbaijan and Singapore. And also, see for Formula One, like this, the ceasefire between the United States and Iran did boost hopes of getting Bahrain back on the schedule, with the most likely slot lying in the gap between the race in Azerbaijan on September 26th and in Singapore on October 11th. And multiple sources don't indicate, say the athletic that a return to the Spefan International Circuit in Malaysia has now emerged as an option to go into the gap. And also, Mercedes has put a fix in place for the engine issue that was limiting George Russell's top speed after uncovering its cause ahead of this weekend Oregon Grand Prix. Although the problem was initially thought to relate to his driving styles and using too much battery power, Russell said as far that it was in fact a serious issue at play, and effectively it was numbers on the screen that we had not spied deliberate properly. As CB like this said, they will change the engine, and also for Formula One like this. Yes, so in the very short while, Ferrari is coming in with a new unveiling. And also another thing we say, the Brit Jenson Button was another driver whose first win in Formula One came in Uruguay. Yes. And also a lot of things in throwback in terms of Formula One in 2024 in Uruguay. Oscar Piastri won his first race in Formula One on this day. Ladies and gentlemen, I see Sports School on Unicar Radio International 103.

these some players on the, you know, and as a villain, like first of all, one of the things that on the course headline, like, ever since this World Cup end, now Vinicius Junior, Percy say Vinicius Junior don't go do BBF for face, as it be like this, yes, so Real Madrid superstar Vinicius Junior don't go do within the official surgery, and it's be like this. The boy is looking like a tear rubber well packaged new player. That is to tell you, say this new season now fire for fire, which means say as this new season they start like this, don't be surprised. I guess we go full at Santiago Bernabeu because they would like to see the fine boy Vinny boy, because the boy can't, like say, you know, look like brand new, you know, when they talk say well packaged tier rubber player, he just looking new. And now a new look with that, and congratulations to him actually. And yes, so that one makes sense also. And also and the talk legend spotlight, yes, so JJ Okocha takes the stage as Inter Frankfurt unveil their new 2026-2027 away kit. It really makes sense. And also, still in the world of transfer,

Yes, so Kylian Mbappe is reportedly pushing Real Madrid to sign Michael Olise. The French star has told foreign through Perez he has convinced the Bayern winger to join after regularly speaking with Olise about their potential partnership at Madrid. Meanwhile, Michael Olise reportedly wants to join Madrid this summer and believes is the ideal next step in his career, although the German club Bayern insists the French winger is not for sale. So the question this evening is, will Olise be making a mistake to join Real Madrid now, or should he follow through, or will Michael Olise be making a mistake to join Real Madrid now? Should he follow through with the push? Yes, yes, yeah. Do you think that going to Real Madrid is the best option for Michael Olise? 0809444058. And also, do you think it is the best option for Rashford to remain at Manchester United? 0809444058. Yes, now the phone line to join the conversation this wonderful evening. Yes, now Sports Corner on Unicar Radio International 103.5.

So should Michael Olise make the decision of pushing his move to Real Madrid, or you think Abe may just remain where he do because no place like him? You know that some players, not be every single time, not be every time some moves they favor them, not be every time moves they favor them. So do you think that Michael Olise should move to Real Madrid after their partnership, after in partnership with Mbappe for the World Cup there? We will notice that most of Mbappe's goals and everything came from Michael Olise, and some people say that he had Michael Olise to thank. So should Michael Olise push his move to Real Madrid? 0809444-4058. Now the phone line to join the conversation this evening.

You know, say a lot of people don't they talk, say Real Madrid, they try to recruit their back room, everything, but it looks like they want to buy the whole star, they want to play all stars next season. But do you think Mbappe, do you think Michael Olise should make that move? Yes, so I want to hear from you. Should he make that move? 08094444058. Michael Olise is considering joining Real Madrid, and he said that it's gonna be the best fit for his career. So do you think he should take the move? And yes, move to Real Madrid. Yes, so, and also on other news, ladies, Barcelona has confirmed the capture of Karim Adeyemi from Borussia Dortmund on a 5-year deal. Casemiro is officially an Inter Miami player. And also, just as they talk, say money long, I get money, I will feel buy anything where I want buy you. Amazon founder, yes, Jeffrey Bezos has held talks on joining a consortium of investors interested in acquiring a majority stake in Liverpool. Yeah, so this news, it shocked me. Yes, 08094444058. Yes, join the conversation like this. Do you think going to Real Madrid is going to be the best career decision for Michael Olise? Yes, let me hear from you this wonderful evening. Just as we talk, say a marriage has taken place between Chelsea and Aston Villa. Yes, so you get what they say, Inye menyegi, if you give me, I give you. Now, what thing happened? Oh, yes, so one person say, I want, but you know what thing they call trade by barter. He say, I need this boy with your club, but see the money where I get. I know that if I carry this money, come put this one inside, join up. I go carry him, I go get him. You know, as they say, I want to buy yam, but I have potato, and your yam is 10 naira. Let me give you 5 naira and 5 naira potato so that you can give me your yam. You get the point now? They call that one trade by butter. So, one small marriage trade by butter don't happen between Aston Villa and Chelsea. Morgan Rogers was priced for 134 million euros, but actually, Chelsea was buying one of Aston Villa's best players, and they needed a replacement ASAP. Immediately, now once they say, oh, as they hot like this, make we collect Morgan Rogers for 117 million euro, then carry Granacho given on loan with option and mandatory to buy. Now once they say, now once the marriage happened, they pay bright price, everybody carry their own, everybody go their way. And as it be like this, Granacho has completed his loan move to Aston Villa, as well as Morgan Rogers is now one of the coldest guys in Chelsea. Yes, Morgan Rogers is now officially a Chelsea player. I got a feeling. Yes. How do you rate this move? Oh, how you take rate this move? Oh, because I see be like this, Morgan Rogers don't go Chelsea. And yes. Garnacho don't move go Aston Villa. But me, on a scale of 1 to 10, how do I rate the transfer? I am rating it a 7. Because I'm not really this guy, what did they call Morgan Rogers? Nobody say the guy no be good player, the guy good, but I'm not really a fan of his type of football. And I just really say, you know, go be that particular move will be happen that time. Will be say, as Chelsea go hijack deal, because Chelsea hijacked this deal from Arsenal, and that was the same thing that happened on Modric too. Arsenal, we are going for Michael Modric. Immediately, Chelsea hijacked it at the end of the day. Secondly, my own message to Morgan Rogers is that he's going to have a lot of pressure on him, because right now we are not going to say he's new in the Premier League, let's give him small time. No, but I don't play Premier League now, like from academy, Manchester City, before we went to Aston Villa, was a big man in Aston Villa, and I now come Chelsea, and I hope
He does well there. Yes, Nasim Sports Corner, Unique Radio International 103.5. And we will review all the transfer news where they happen like this. Make we go shake another small body. Yes, so I see the wait for your phone call. I see the wait for your comments. 08094444058. Yes, so should Michael Olise make the move to Real Madrid? Will they come back? No go anywhere. Oh.

08094444058. Yes, do you think Michael Olise going to Real Madrid is gonna be the best fit for his career? And yes, report has it that Michael Olise is set to move out of the villa he has lived in since joining Bayern Munich in 2024. And the property owned by Jerome Boateng is now being put up for sale after being rented to the French winger. He dey play, he dey show. And as it be like this, the move, he be like say, it will soon happen. And also, Manchester City have unveiled Elliot Anderson as their latest signing. The 23-year-old midfielder arrives from Nottingham Forest in a blockbuster $116 million deal and has penned down a long-term contract with Manchester City. And also, reporters say that Kobe Maino is expected to be the mainstay starting midfielder next season, and he will be paired with one of the new midfield signing. Even as the World Cup don't finish, small things still happen there. An investigation has been launched into alleged match fixing during the 2026 FIFA World Cup. A Council of Europe report identified multiple suspicious incidents, including the Tambazuen red card against Mexico, while more than $4.5 million in suspicious betting activity has been flagged. Authorities are now examining whether any World Cup matches may have been manipulated. He play the show. Waiting the soap. Still in the world of transfer, Crystal Palace have reached a contractual agreement with Augsburg defender Christian Matisma. He could be the replacement for Maxime Lacroix. Negotiation between two clubs are progressing, soon in case Lacroix agrees the deal to go to Chelsea. Arsenal are prepared to consider offers for Captain Odegaard this summer and are not completely ruled out for sale. Also, there is a significant interest in the 27-year-old midfielder, although no club has yet been willing to meet Arsenal's asking price. A move this summer is considered unlikely, but close plans to reinforce their midfield could influence Odegaard's long-term future. Liverpool have made an initial approach to Monaco for Mainz Akiuchi. The Reds have checked on the availability of the 24-year-old France winger. PSG are also pushing to sign him, but Monaco have rejected their offer so far. Their latest bid was around €30 million, that is £40 million. As one of the players who have been told to leave Chelsea, rumor has inquired about the availability of Chelsea centre-back Axel Di Sassi. The Italian club have contacted Chelsea and also approached the 28-year-old Frenchman camp over a potential move. Real Madrid are expected to retain preferential rights in any deal while Alvaro Arbeloa has been involved in discussion. Yes, as it be like this, Fulham are in talks to sign Gonzalo Garcia from Real Madrid. Jose Mourinho admires Garcia but cannot guarantee him a prominent role, leaving the final decision with the player. Yes. Liverpool are confident of beating Arsenal to the signing of PSG winger Bradley Barcola. The 23-year-old winger is valued around €100 million, with Bayern Munich also interested. Liverpool with a marquee forward after Mo Salah exit and see Barcola as leading target.

0: 44-0-5-8. Yes, should Michael Olise agree to the move to Real Madrid? Yes. Yes, clubs are similar. This clubs confirmed Luka Modric will not retire, and he has signed a new deal valid for one more year, staying with the boyhood club AC Milan. The Italian Football Federation confirmed approval for Pep Guardiola and Carlo Ancelotti in process to find a new head coach for the national team. According to them, the Italian say they don't approach Ancelotti first, and also they don't also approach Pep Guardiola. He say, okay, all right, we have a call at the moment. Unicano do 103.5. Good evening, Mr. Casey. Good evening, Mr. Casey.
1: Yes. Tell it to you, how you doing now?
0: We do all right, too.
1: No.
0: Nothing more, sir.
1: Okay. Yeah, quickly, I'll answer you that young man, you know, maybe allow him to go and do for his villa patcher.
0: Okay.
1: You understand? You want to earn the half currency. You know, but may we just play, make no bench and there, you know, may no that bench.
0: Okay.
1: Do that staying for that club.
0: All right.
1: You understand what I'm saying?
0: Okay.
1: So my prayer for him, next his luck will shine.
0: Yeah,
1: so he's moving there, let him go and then observe the club and then do the best.
0: Yes, sir.
1: You know, and feel his success.
0: Mm.
1: That is my point.
0: Thank you.
1: I'm making this evening.
0: Okay.
1: So I wish him good luck.
0: Okay, amen. Thank you very much, Mr. Casey. Yes, so a wish, a prayer, and a suggestion that he should go and find his greener pasture at the same time. End on wish and well. Yes, thank you very much, Mr. Casey. 08094444058. Yeah, just like you said, you as the Italian Football Federation say they don't approach Carlo Ancelotti and also Pep Guardiola, and they say they won't start the talking stage with the best world-class managers to kick off their new project. Now, Paolo Maldini, now he talked this way, he say, we won't understand if they feel they are available for the Italian job. We say, between right now and next week, we hope, say, one of the coach will become the right man for the job. Antonio Conte, Roberto Mancini, Adrian Pino remain on the short list of whoever go like take the job as their new head coach. Yes, so exactly confirmed. Former Manchester United winger joins Aston Villa on loan with obligation to buy from Chelsea. Yes, Granache. Yes, so the boy don't move like this. And yes, congratulations to him. What decision should Michael Olise take? Moving to Real Madrid, or should he remain in Bayern Munich? Another here we go here. Deal confirmed at €40 million as Arsenal complete the first signing for upcoming season as Tizoli's signed from Club Brugge until June 2031. Yes, the Greek winger replaced Alessandro Trossard, who joined the Tikas.

Lionel Messi has been named best player of the FIFA 2026 World Cup by the IFFH. Yes, 8 goals and 4 assists at 29 years old. Congratulations to him. Newcastle agreed you to sign Alanjiri Bamba as new midfielder from AS Monaco. 08094440 58. Should Michael Olise take the move of going to Real Madrid just to favor his own career? Do you think now the best fit for him be that?

0804444058. Yes. Do you think Michael Olise should move to Real Madrid? And also in other talks like this, Chelsea are close to agreeing a deal with Crystal Palace to sign Maxime Lacroix. Yes, the two clubs has been in talks over a permanent transfer for the France international. And also we need to understand that Palace are seeking more than 55 million euro Tottenham paid for Jean-Paul Van Heek from Brighton to sanction Lacroix's sale. And Palace and Chelsea enjoy good relations at the highest level, and they have done deals for players such as Trevor Chalobah and Ben Chilwell. And Chelsea want to sign a centre-back, and ideally any new arrival would be physically imposing and bring Premier League experience. Chelsea have raised around 130 million from sales in this transfer window as players are set to leave. You see, my problem for this transfer window now, when you say player, you don't use another player with another club, you compare your own player with that. Like, waiting they saw. Yes, they bought Van Heek for around 55 million euro, doesn't mean you still sell your player. Because you cannot compare two players. You cannot compare. It's not possible. It doesn't make sense. You know, they know how to do. Why are you comparing players? They don't play at the same level, first of all. So for me, it's totally wrong. But 55 million euro for Lacroix is not a bad one. Chelsea are the favorite to sign attacking midfielder Karim Alejandrovic from Bayer Leverkusen. The 18-year-old is set to be priced at 30 million euro after starting for Bosnia Herzegovina at the World Cup. Yes. Also, Manchester United, Arsenal, and Chelsea are interested in signing Bournemouth youngster Alex Scott. As they say, maybe they go make inquiry like this. Now, once they tell them, say the player and 19 million euro or more. Now, once everybody shock, say why you go buy that kind of player for 19 million euro? For me, 19 million euro is a wrong price. May nobody even near that person, because Alex Scott, first of all, is a one season wonder. The guy only performed in Bournemouth, and since then, we have not seen anything. Now, just one season wonder. Now, they raise the price. I think most of these big clubs for Europe need to stop this, you know, say they're going to increase price tag because a player just use one season blue or one season perform, and I won't rush go increase the price. To me, it doesn't make sense. Also, John Stones emerges as Chelsea target. Yes, free agent defender John Stones has emerged as a potential option for Chelsea in the transfer window. John Stones is searching for a new club following his World Cup campaign with England after leaving Manchester City at the end of his contract earlier this month. Chelsea want to sign players who can have an immediate impact in Xabi Alonso's first season in charge, and Stones is one of the number of central defenders Chelsea are looking for.

Also, in the world of transfer, Manchester United is trending. Oh, yes, so they trend waiting. They're good. Yes, so as Abilities, Romas Manukone and Brighton's Carlos Baleba are the two options who are being strongly considered by Manchester United as their search for a third midfield signing continues. And as he be like this, United long-term interest in Baleba, and despite his struggle for as of last season, remains an interest for Michael Carrick. So, and it's understood the club has made a move in revisiting a potential deal for the 22-year-old this summer, but no official club-to-club contact has been made yet, and a compromise around player valuation would need to be found. And also, Romas Kone is viewed as an alternative target too, as the Italian club demands not expected to be as high as the Brighton for Baleba over a potential free transfer. And also, Manchester United don't they look their option, say we got 5 person we go replace this our guy Casemiro, we don't come out to. And also, Bournemouth Tyler Adams is also in the name of midfielders where Manchester United to define. Yes, their search for new midfielder will go replace Casemiro. Just like yesterday, we tell Catalyst when we did here, we just had to say the way Casemiro take over for Manchester United, say that's in a very, very big role when he leave there. And you go have Manchester United to find a replacement, just as Chelsea lost N'Golo Kante. And after one full season, they found another player in the person of Moise Caicedo. So, with the look of things, I think Manchester United is still looking for a perfect replacement for Casemiro. 0-0-9-4-4-4-0-5-8. Yes, now the phone line to join the conversation this evening. And our question is still open. Should Michael Olise accept the move to Real Madrid? And also, Alex Scott, who is another Manchester United target. Yes, so Adams now also another target. We don't enter a final year contract with Bournemouth, and interest on the come from different Premier League clubs. But the guys see the tinkle, and Manchester United say they don't want rush in, or they say they don't want to vroom rush in into the deal, as they don't already get Eurotenemans and Andre Santos, but they still need extra one more midfielder to complete the whole setting.

Yes, so Nasir Sports Corner in the Caribbean International 103.5, and we see the review all the transfer stories where they happen like this. Yes, Arsenal is also trending on. Yes, Arsenal are reportedly preparing 70 million euro bid to sign Bruno Guimaraes from Newcastle. Yes, the Brazilian international is gonna stop midfield target ahead of next season, but Arsenal are unwilling to overpay.

See the word of transfer like this. Atlanta United, yes, so are pushing to sign our Nunes, who is in talks with Ahali over terminating his contract. Injury. Person go tell you say injury, you know the now visitor when they give you notice saying they come. Frankie Dijon could be out for 5 to 6 months following an injury spell.

0: Yes. And lastly, before we go like this, Leeds United are closing in on a deal for James Trafford. The players has indicated he want to join them, and the parties are discussing the release clause within fast-moving negotiation. All right, ladies and gentlemen, here we go. Match break on Sports Go Unica Radio International 103.5. We will say thank you very much for joining us in this wonderful segment. And to everybody who will be listening, Mr. Casey, thank you very much for calling. And for me to you, do have a lovely evening and see you tomorrow.
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1: 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Thank you. 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

0: A very wonderful, beautiful evening, ladies and gentlemen, Malabites and Malabresses in the amazing city of Calabar. Quick time check. It's 38 minutes past the hour of 8 o'clock, and it is that time, it is the space where we bring to you the Hook, Line and Sinker Show. Yeah, if you're just joining us, if you're just turning on your radio set, wherever you are in the city of Calabar, this is Unicorn Radio International 103.5 FM, your number one Edo infotainment radio station in the beautiful city of Calabar. My name is Tori Enya, and you can also call me Tori the Talkative, and I will be your host for honest conversations, deep reflections, and the beautiful chaos that comes with love, relationship, family, society, and mental health. And every night on this show, we bring forth very uncomfortable topics, talk about love, talk about relationship, talk about those things, those topics you feel uncomfortable talking about with anyone or speaking in public. That is what we do here, because we have created that safe space for you to air your opinion, share your ideas without being judged. Yes, I said already, my name is Tori Enya, and I will be your host for honest conversations, deep reflections, and the beautiful chaos that comes with love, relationship, family, society, and mental health. So sit tight as we go into today's amazing episode. And you know how it always is, yeah? Yeah, it's always really interesting. It's always really conversational. We open up the phone lines for you to call in and share your own opinion on any topic or the topic for the day. And also, we don't only talk about things, we also give out possible solutions for people who have relationship situations, family situations. You are in any situationship, and then you're trying to understand where you actually stand in that person's life, and you're like, oh, I don't know, how can I get my position in this person's life? Yeah, this is the right platform to bring such solutions. And if you're listening for the first time, you can also share your problems with us, and I guarantee you will go back with a possible solution for that situation. Yeah, I know you hear my name only, me, and it's just silence, it is calm, it is it's soothing, and you just want to keep hearing and listening to me while I speak. I know, but right, no man is an island. Where did I get that from? Anyways, ladies and gentlemen, I do not do the show on my own. I have my best girl riding with me all the time. And when I mean all the time, in the rain, in the sun, under
1: the carpet,
0: under table, under everything, I've got my baby girl right here with me. You heard her voice already. I'm right here in the studio with Annie Keme. You can also call her D Annie. Hi, baby girl.
1: Hi.
0: You know, something happened before we quickly came on air.
1: Oh, chill.
0: Right. You see, me, I like giving you life stories. Like life stories, life stories.
1: That's right. Stay hot.
0: You will not believe it. Yesterday was noisy. It was battle for battle. Are you sure this boy is the? Are you sure we're not? Are you, my dear? See, in all you do in life, take this advice from me. In all you do in life, don't put your mouth in somebody's relationship. Because the day they will settle, when they are in the bedroom, you are the topic. You are the person. You are the person they are going to say, oh, it is. Is she that say that I should leave you? Oh my God! Stay away from people's relationships, because be like me, oh. See, drink water, mind your business, oh. Anyways, I don't know what I'm talking about.
1: I don't know what you're talking about, but it's okay.
0: Yesterday, we were here.
1: Hey God, what is happening? Hey, are you sure this boy is not him? Are you sure this boy is not him? And boom, I just came in. She did like this. They have given her a ring of promise. Never to leave her side. My dear,
2: stay with me. It's the time that they will leave you.
1: Anyways, Aniekeme, how are you? How was your day, my love?
2: I'm fine, darling. About my day, it has been raining since morning here in Calabar, and trust me, it has not been easy. I had lots of errands to run today, but I couldn't because of the rain, so I had to stay at home. The rain stopped around 3:30. I had finished bathing and dressing. I was just waiting for the rain to stop. I don't have umbrella. So I just had to stay in the house. So I've got an umbrella. I'm sharing my umbrella with you.
1: Ah, you have got an umbrella.
2: Yes.
1: Now let me not remain. Anyways, ladies and gentlemen,
2: I'm not talking about her.
1: Oh, sorry.
2: Don't cut me short.
1: Sorry.
2: So, highlights of my day. So two of my friends are signing out tomorrow.
1: Ekwe.
2: Yes, and you know, in as much as I'm excited, my pocket is crying. My pocket is shedding tears of
1: tears of God. Why me?
2: Why is the world so wicked? All the songs they shed them. But anyways, I just want to say a big shout out to my girls. I'm so happy for you girls. You girls have, you know, really, really gone through it. So 4 years in school, you know, and everything. It's not been easy. Don't worry, I'll make a proper shout out tomorrow. I might even call them self. I don't know if it's what. Let's not get ahead of ourselves, right? So tomorrow is a sign out, and a lot of planning, a lot of things to be, you know, put in place, to be done. It has not been easy, but you know, we thank the Lord in heaven. Right, so this is me officially ranting about my day, or telling you how my day went, and you can also do the same. The phone line to call in to talk about your day, rant about your day, what happened in the office, what happened on the road, what did the rain do to you, did the rain carry you, where did it drop you, did it drop you in your man's house, did it carry you to the man that God has said this is the bone of your bone and the fish bone that you eat. Call in and tell us.
1: 0090-944-4058. 0090-944-4058. Yes, so Annie has opened up the phone lines for you to call in and tell us how your day went. I know it rained most of the hours of the day. Yes,
2: right.
1: I know it rained. Yeah, I know. But, you know, that little thing you did, the little things you did, even the things you did that rain could not stop you from doing, share with us.
2: Talking about, I said I got an umbrella, right?
1: Yes.
2: Tori, do you know that umbrella nana from 8K, you the prizer? Please, people should invite me for weddings and give me souvenirs, because as this is going right now, in a make awkward. Rubber shoe, for you to get a rubber shoe, Crocs, you know, you get an umbrella. It is. I got mine for, I think, 4,000 naira. Do you know what 4,000 naira can do for me?
1: What's that, the umbrella?
2: I'm telling you, do you know what 4,000 naira cooked me? Pot of okra soup.
1: Go and cook now. You walk under
2: the rain. And I walk under the rain.
1: Then you go back and eat.
2: I'll wear a raincoat.
1: Go back and eat hot okra soup.
2: Honestly, I was so shocked. And honestly, I even beat down the price from like 6K. So please, are selling for 8,000 and above. And honestly, people are really making money with this rain. Anyways, calling around about your day. What is that thing in Nigeria that you've noticed that is quite expensive now?
1: Yes, it's true.
2: Egg too. I'm even going to talk about
1: those things that weather influences their prices.
2: Right now it's rubber shoe, like them Crocs, the normal rubber shoe, and there's umbrella. I think there's also raincoat, right? And there's this long boot shoe people usually wear to that
1: rain boots.
2: Honestly, I don't even want to say too much. Talking about egg, do you know that it is by luck that you go to get egg somewhere that you actually find a big size of it? Like normal egg where chicken delay, and you're paying 250, 300, sometimes 400 for just one egg, and it's not even big. we will go leave the protein and we'll eat beans. We'll leave eggs and we'll not go back to beans. Because
1: beans,
2: honestly, it's not funny anymore. But anyways, you can call in and tell us that thing that is expensive to you. Business is expensive. Call in and tell us. Rant about your day. Tell us how your day is going. 0094444058 So Tori, how's your day?
1: Oh well, normal daily routine, boring. I was industrial because it was raining, obviously I had nowhere to go to, but I've been speaking to my ex lately and it's not like nothing is going to happen. I know.
2: Nobody said anything is going to happen. As his saliva was going through my esophagus.
1: That choke you.
2: Okay.
1: Yeah, so nothing much. We're just talking about life and everything. Oh my god, Annie. And then he sent his, because he actually relocated from Calabar to Abuja.
2: Yeah.
1: Ah, and then this boy sent me his picture.
2: And you remember why you fell in love with him?
1: Jesus.
2: Let's take this call.
1: This girl is so hot. He's not a man. I'm like,
2: sorry.
1: He now pay me all over again that we broke up.
2: It's
1: sure,
2: okay.
1: I'll go and tell him to come back. I don't do this anymore.
2: Hello, good evening.
1: Hello, Ifeoma.
2: Hi, Ifeoma. Good evening.
3: Hi. Hi,
1: how are you?
2: My day is going well. How was your day?
3: It was good. It was good and it was so, so cool. Like, the rain. Today was something else.
2: Sorry about that.
3: That's too sad.
1: What's a day for me? What's up for a day for me?
3: It's good.
2: So, do you want to tell us something that is expensive or you want to rant about your day? Which is it?
3: Mama, this is expensive. Like, you know, I want to be much yesterday for umbrella because my umbrella is all of them. Inside box. So, sometimes I'll forget.
2: Okay.
3: So, like, I don't want to get umbrella. You know, I started from 15.
2: Okay.
3: I started begging. I want to say that since I'm not 4,000. At least when I'm 4,000, I take the master for 4,000. I think I'm the salary for 4,000 for me. Like, thank you, doctor. I feel like this. I said this umbrella is very expensive.
2: Very, very expensive, my dear. Same
3: here. I don't know whether any time it's really not friend. Nigeria just use the opportunity to make money.

0: her umbrella from this woman. Mm-hmm. And I was like, okay. And my mother just gave me 4,000 naira. She said, go and buy it. So when I went there, I was like, okay, mom, mommy said I should come and buy an umbrella. I want the big size. You know, the one, the short one, not the long family size umbrella. Mm. I almost said something. Not the long one. But the other short one
1: umbrella.
0: No. You know, most of the time it's always this church that usually.
1: Oh, okay. Let it go, please.
0: I almost said that. But I got the short one, and it's that one now that is like 6,000. You know, so she said that from 6,000. Like, my mom got this umbrella last week, and she said she got it for 4,000. So it's 4,000 I am giving to you, and I stood there, transferred the money, carried the umbrella, and I left. Honestly, please, it's just umbrella. Plenty people, when they work out for rain, you would think that it's because they don't want umbrella. They do, but it is expensive. And the ones you see them selling for 2,000, 3,000, is all those ones that are not even strong. If wind come, I go carry you with the umbrellas, wind go.
1: As per hot air balloon.
0: I'm telling you.
1: All right, new ladies and gentlemen, the phone line is still open for you to share how your day went. No sugarcoating, no pretend, just like Ifoma has. 080-9444-4058. So remember, this week we've been following the trend of societal assumptions that needs to be trashed. Societal assumptions about women, African women, that needs to be trashed. So I'll take it again. We have been on this trend, societal assumptions that needs to be trashed. Let me take it properly. Societal assumptions about African women that needs to be trashed. We are doing this about African women today. And then the next time, maybe next 2 weeks, we'll do societal assumptions about men that needs to be trashed too. Well, yeah, yesterday or 2 days ago, we took the one that said, do not be too ambitious as an African woman so you won't intimidate men. And there was silence because me self, it shook me. And we were talking about it yesterday. We spoke about it for a very long time yesterday. And today we have another one. A woman, okay, as an African woman,
0: right?
2: Baby, I don't go-

0: man
1: should not speak up because it is very disrespectful.
2: Man, it is disrespect to Kini. Go to family meetings. Go to family meetings where you see like all these big people in the family are there. Most of them are men, and they are talking. And let me say,
3: a woman has an idea.
2: And you want to say, sit down there. Don't you know that it's disrespectful for you to stand up and talk where men are talking? Do you like, it is not supposed to be so. It is not supposed to be so. It is not supposed to be so. Everybody should have the right.
1: So this actually started beef. This started before civilization even came into the picture.
2: Exactly.
1: Or feminism even came into the picture.
2: Mm-hmm.
1: Because we have seen that in family meetings, and I've heard stories mm-hmm. that whenever they're having family meeting, women will be in the kitchen preparing food mm-hmm. for the men. So any woman
2: who is even privileged to be among the men when they are having the meeting, go.
1: Mm-hmm.
2: You must be, even when you have money. Even when you have money as a woman, they'll be like, this one, she have money, she have made this. They will still expect you to shut it and sit down there and swallow whatever they spill from their mouth like you're eating beans and garri.
1: Oh, my dear. Why? I don't know how to put this question now, but a woman who speaks up is disrespectful.
2: Do you believe a woman who speaks up is disrespectful?
1: Yes, do you agree? Maybe believe. Do you agree that any woman who speaks up is disrespectful? When I mean speaking up, like speaking up in everywhere, both in family meetings, you cannot attend family meetings, you cannot share your own idea about anything in the midst of men or in the society.

0: No, let's not narrow it to men. Let's just leave it at maybe an open space, like the society. Yeah. You're having a society meeting, a community meeting, and then you attended as a woman, right? Mm. And maybe you have an idea of how a particular thing needs to be done in the society, and you cannot share it because if you speak up, it is disrespectful. So that one is one scenario. Then the second one is, if a man does anything, you cannot actually speak to him because they see it as disrespectful.
1: Honestly, we see this even in this modern day 20th century. Even in a workplace.
0: Yeah.
1: You find it in a workplace, let me say, the woman is the HR and there are, you know, men are on some other individuals on the house. I mean, she could come and, like, you know, give a memo on order from the higher-ups. Like, why she ordering people around? This is what happens when you give a woman. You see that statement that they usually say, this is what happens when you give women small power. It irritates me a lot.
0: Power influences both genders.
1: Honestly, it does.
0: It does. I feel it has more influence on women. You know, if you have been oppressed, let me use the word oppressed. If you have been oppressed for a very long time, and then finally you find yourself controlling or, actually holding a certain amount of power, you will know that you might likely abuse it. You might likely abuse it. And I've seen women over time that have done that. That is why you say men are always scared of, you know,
1: Putting women in power. But then again, you would agree with me that most of the time when women are in power, the changes they actually put in place, they actually implement in place, is always very, very impactful.
0: Yeah, we know a lot of women, right? If we even have one very close by, the former VC of University of Calabar, Florence Banku Obi, and Professor Florence Banku Obi.
1: Okay.
0: Yeah, you see that kind of woman. She was in charge of UNICA for 4 years. Yeah.
1: And you can see the massive changes.
0: Exactly. The changes, the improvements from classrooms to streets to a lot of things. She did well. Now, after that, you can check SUG, the first female president. You can actually count the improvements and the changes too. So women that actually know what to do with power, and there are some women that can just want to, you know, hold power to, in a way, put men under their heels because, oh, men have been on top for a very long time, and this is the time for them to show them too, blah, blah, blah.
1: I would not disagree with you. Some women rejoice or the living seeing men under them. Honestly, the living seeing men under them. Like, that is what keeps them going every day of their life, seeing men under them, controlling them, giving orders, and they actually do those orders.
0: Mm-hmm.
1: Yeah, so women are like that. So, we're not saying that, okay, putting a woman in power, actually power corrupts and it corrupts. So, anybody in power that has the strong will, that if it takes a lot of, you know, strong will and discipline for you to have power and not want to misuse it,
0: yeah.
1: Honestly, it does.
0: In both gender, actually.
1: Say power corrupts and it does corrupt. There's this, I think I got that from government. There's this thing they usually say from some author like that. So, So, I'm not saying that it is not okay. It's okay to put women in power. No. I'm saying that it takes you to have strong morals, you know, and more like be very, very more ethics to know that when given power, you are only put there as a servant of the people that put you there to actually work for them and not for yourself.
0: Yeah.
1: So let's come back home. You can call in and join in the conversation.
0: Yeah.
1: Please call in and join in the conversation. What do you think? Do you agree that
0: women
1: speaking up is disrespectful? The phone line to call in is 0094444058. You can message us on WhatsApp. You can send a voice note on WhatsApp. You can send an SMS or you can call in and join on the show. We're right here to take it all.
0: Yeah, so ladies and gentlemen, the phone lines, as Annie said already, the phone lines open for you to call in and share how your day went, and also give your own opinion on if you agree that women speaking up is disrespectful. So while we let you settle in and gather your thoughts, we'll be leaving you in the hands of Simi. Don't forget, today's Thursday and we'll be giving you back-to-back jams. Yes, we're supposed to actually give throwback jams, but oh well, not every day. We just want to give you good vibe. Remember, this show is good vibe, good conversation, and
1: good music.
0: Good music.
1: Good vibes. You think that I came up with this and I'm forgetting it?
0: Yeah, so this show brings good vibe, good conversation,
1: and good music.
0: So I'll be leaving the hands of Simi and we'll be right back after this music break. Don't go anywhere.

0: Welcome back from that music break, ladies and gentlemen. We just played you Kedika by Chidimma. Ooh.
1: Yeah, and before we went on that break, I told you it is Thursday, Throwback Thursday, and that is why we played that song for you. Remember, this is a program for good vibe,
0: good conversation, and good music.
1: Yeah.
0: All right, and if you just don't know your radio setting, you're wondering, what program is this? This is The Hook, Line and Sinker Show, coming to you right here on

0: International 103.5 in that break, you know.
1: The first one we dealt with was
0: the first women. One, why women should not be
1: African,
0: ambitious.
1: Ambitious African women intimidates men.
0: Men.
1: Yes. So they are saying, if you are an ambitious woman, you stand to intimidate your man or stand to be lonely because you are intimidating any man that might want to, you know, come close or approach you for relationships or marriage. And today we just finished talking about they said the second assumption is African women will speak up
0: are disrespectful. So if you agree with this, you can call in and tell us your opinion on this. The phone line to call in is 09-444-4058. 09-444-4058. Are we good? Oh, my goodness.
1: Alright, ladies and gentlemen, that is a trend for. That is why the phone line is open for you to, you know, call in and share your thoughts on these. But this is who the trend for today. Today's trend: a woman who speaks up is disrespectful. That is what the society says. Anyone who speaks up is disrespectful. So as a woman, they say you should keep quiet, know if it's right, because myself, I know I agree with it. What do you mean by anyone who speak up is disrespectful?
0: And you see, funny thing is that, you know, ever since God creates man, he say man is the head of the family. Man is supposed to be the head and not the tail. Man has been, all the power from above have been vested into a man and the rest that, of it.
1: He did not say just to man. I said this yesterday already. I say woman.
0: All the power. Wait, which of them did you say
1: humans,
0: to woman?
1: To humans.
0: Which of them?
1: He gave power to humans, everybody, be both male or female, anybody.
0: But men are the one, you know. So
1: men are not any. They are not talking.
0: So honestly, right? Another scenario came up on my head, right?
1: Yeah.
0: In my head, rather. So in family too, you see that, you know, as a wife, you try to speak up and tell your husband, okay, this investment you're trying to do, this thing you're trying to do with the money and everything, I feel like it's not going to work. And see, women have a very, very good ninth sense. That's what they call it, right?
1: Ninth sense.
0: Sorry, between 9 and 10 is one of them.
1: Yes.
0: But they have a very, very good one. So most of the time, when a woman tells you something, try to investigate it and actually make sure that whatsoever you're going to, you're not going into the wrong side of it and so on. So, you know, you try to shut the woman down, be like, you're not supposed to tell me how to go about the finances and the rest of it. And you know, but you can also call in and tell us your opinion on this. I think there's some people that actually agree that women speaking up is not, it is disrespectful, rather. Just the way I thought that yesterday, okay, being ambitious as a woman was okay until Mr. Mbang called and, you know, I said, cleared my eye on some things. So do well
1: Did you actually agree with her? Do well to call in
0: and share your opinion. 09-444-4058.
1: Anyways, ladies and gentlemen, yesterday we had a situation on ground, but because we were too busy trying to talk about
0: ambitious women
1: and people that are ambitious or a woman that's not supposed to be ambitious, we actually did not pay attention to it. So we'll do the story and give this advice to do it properly today, because we said we're going to do it properly today. So I'll just read out the story. Yeah, so listen carefully so you would be able to, you know, send in your EPUs and your opinions and your advice for this man.
0: Okay, so he said, I need your advice.
1: Yes, I need your advice. My wife and I have
0: been married for several years, right?
1: Yeah.
0: Honestly, I find it very, very, you know, interesting and very, very lovely that whenever people say, oh, I've been married to my wife for a lot of years and the rest of it.
1: And then you hear this is the problem now.
0: You now come and hear the problem that they have gone through inside the marriage, Gongong, you understand. Anyways, my wife and I have been married for several years, and we have 5 children together. The youngest child is not 4 years old, meaning the last born. The youngest child is now 4 years old. Throughout our marriage, I have worked hard to provide for my family, and yeah, we have always appeared to be a happy family. However, for some time, I started suspecting that my wife might be cheating on me.
1: Mm-hmm.
0: I never confronted her because I didn't want to destroy our home without proof. Recently, I confided in a friend, and he advised me to secretly carry out a DNA test. This friend.
1: Some friend. Like, that's what people need to cut off.
0: I'm telling you, because you just told you. Anyways, my friend advised me to secretly carry out a DNA test on all 5 children. I followed his advice. The result shocked me beyond words. None of the 5 children are biologically mine, but physically and named towards their yours. You should be
1: grateful to God.
0: You see, that's it. Anyways, since finding out, I've been heartbroken, confused, and unable to think.
1: Really?
0: I love those children because I have raised them as my own, but I also feel deeply betrayed by my wife. I honestly don't know what to do next. I really, really need your advice. What step should I take next? What next step should I take? Any of the above. So, this is a man who said he has been married for several years to this his wife, and they have 5 children together. The last born, Gongong, is 4 years old. And throughout their marriage, he has worked so hard to provide for them, and they appear as a happy family. But recently, he has been suspecting his wife of going outside to go and see another man. He didn't really specify if it was a man the wife was cheating on, or it was a woman.
1: And so a woman will actually get the wife pregnant.
0: Anyway, we have technology nowadays, and anything is possible.
1: So women now produce.
0: Oh my goodness!
1: Now,
0: you know, I didn't even think about that. Maybe you don't even know. Maybe she has 2 people she's cheating on. Probably she has a man on the side, and the woman, the guy is like the side chick. She has maybe like 2 side chicks, right?
1: Okay.
0: There's a man on, and there's one. Let's not try to take that further. Anyway, so he suspects that the wife has been cheating.
1: I like where you're thinking from. It's very interesting that you will say a woman would cheat on her husband with another woman.
0: Men cheat on their wife with another woman.
1: And then they will make babies. 4.
0: It could be like, okay, look, babe, let's go get IVF, you know, to seal our love for each other. That's on a lighter note, guys.
1: I'm done with you. See, that's the problem, right? I know we sound very jovial and just very lenient with this particular situation. It is not a joke. This man is really on a hot seat, and he needs your advice. And I'll take the story again just in case you did not get this clear. Just a summary, right?
0: Yeah.
1: So this man has been married for several years. It wasn't specified. And he has 5 children together with his wife, and the youngest child is now 4 years old. Now he was just there. He has tried to provide for his family, like man of the house and everything. He made sure nobody lacked anything, and the family seemed happy according to him. But all of a sudden he started feeling a kind of way, I feel like my wife is cheating on me, and he did not actually confront the wife that, I am feeling like you are cheating on me, or is it true, since he did not have any proof to, you know, confront her with. And then he confided in his friend.
0: And
1: his friend decided to give him the heartbreak that he's having now, because he would have just lived happily. The father of the child will not come for the child, and the wife man will not even tell. Please, I am not supporting. Supporting cheating.
0: Continue with that point. You are taking. Continue with it. Go on. Continue.
1: I am not supporting infidelity. I'm just saying that, right? He would have not just. Sorry.
0: You open your mouth, it gets worse.
1: sorry, don't be angry. I'm giving a summary of the story. So he said he confided in his friend, and the friend advised him to secretly carry out a DNA test on all 5 children. And now he followed the advice, and he is shocked to his words. Like, he is shocked beyond words that all the five children
0: are not biologically his, but physically his.
1: But his name and the role he has been playing, he stands as their father, but biologically he is not their father. And since he found out this particular truth, he has been heartbroken, confused, and unable to think clearly. And he's saying that he loved his children so much
0: because he raised them.
1: Because he has raised them as his own. He has raised these children since they were small to this time, and he sees them as his own. Now, he honestly don't know what to do next, and he's asking, if you're in this situation, what would you do? What would be your next step after discovering that your five children do not belong to you biologically? What will you do? What is the next step you will take? 0809-444-4058. 0809-444-4058. This particular matter, wear eyeglass, do tido, wear koi shoe, because I don't even remember there was a story like this before,
0: yeah,
1: that they were just joking, the children were just joking, and then they decided to take DNA tests,
0: and they found out that
1: they were not, two of them were, but the other two or three were not their
0: fathers.
1: And according to them, their father has been so good and nice that why would their mom do something like this?
0: Mm-hmm.
1: So the father is, because myself, I know I've been joking and playing with the whole thing, but trust me, it's not a joke. It is not a joke. Okay, we have a call. Let's take the call.
0: Hello, good evening.
2: Hello.
1: Oh my god. Damn. Please do want to turn down the volume of your radio set. Thank you. Hello?
2: Yeah, I've done that.
1: Alright, thank you so much. What is your name and where are you calling us from?
2: My name is Prince.
1: Oh, hi Prince. It's so nice to hear your voice, Prince. You almost your voice is so anyways, thank you, Prince. Join the conversation.
2: Thank you very much. Well, it's a very interesting topic.
0: Yes, it is, definitely.
2: I believe that there are a lot of family, there are a lot of men, rather, that are training children that are not theirs. If DNA were to be very cheap, there will be a lot of expository stories on a daily basis.
0: Mm-hmm.
2: But let's just go away from that.
1: Okay.
2: Now, what is the wife's excuses? What did she say? At least we need to balance the story by hearing from the wife's side.
1: All right, the man stated right here in the story that he hasn't confronted the woman yet. He only just knew about the whole secret that, oh, the five children do not belong to him biologically. And now he's saying, what should he do next? After knowing this, what should he do? Should he go forward to confront his wife, or he should, because he loves the children?
2: He should. If not for anything, the long years of bond he has built with those children, he shouldn't just let them, beyond the sacrifice, at least the level of friendship, fatherly and child relationship that he has shared together, he shouldn't just let it slide like that. He should confront her. Mm-hmm. He shouldn't be emotional about it. Confront her as a man of the house. Find out why this thing is so. I know it's a very difficult situation, but then
1: he don't
2: have to confront her. I think that will even give a way forward on how to handle the situation.
1: All
2: right. The parents of the biological father of this child, is he even aware his children will get to at least know from the woman in question?

0: Sorry, I still need some perfume.
1: Okay. All right, thank you so much, Prince. Yeah, so if you're listening to us right now, you're sending this message, you're sending the situation, please do well to complete your story. Because a lot of people really want to give you advice, but they feel it is incomplete. The story is incomplete. So do well to complete your story. But for now, right, let us, you know, work with this. Okay, we have Emma. Where are you joining us from?
0: This is Henry.
1: Hi, Henry.
0: So, for me, the first thing the man should do is to go and run a conductor, like a fertility test
1: on himself,
0: and see,
1: right?
0: If he's capable of getting his wife pregnant, because
1: I see now
0: you will leave your wife for
1: several years,
0: and you are not able to get her pregnant, and none of the children is yours, the five of them, as someone else's. So I think that's the first thing you should do, to go and check if something's wrong with you. For all the five children, not none of them belongs to you. Then from there you know what to do. That's my underground first.
1: Thank you so much, Henry, because, you know, I was going to say that, right? The phone line is open. It's still open for you to call and share your own opinion and your own next step if you're in this situation, right?
2: Honestly, what if the man is not fertile? And
1: let me read out this phone line first before we talk about it properly. 080-9444-4058. So I was going to say that, what if there's an underlying health issue
2: with the man, because you haven't even gotten her pregnant for what children?
1: And I want to agree with Henry that the both idea from Mr. Prince and Henry, they're actually correct.
2: Yes,
1: right, you go anyone you either of and either you can decide to confront her first, or you seek advice. But anyways, we still need more ideas, we still need more solutions and next step in this particular situation. So he discovered that his wife, his five children do not belong to him, and he has been with this woman for several years. He has tried his best to provide for the family and make them safe, do everything a father should do. And he started feeling like, he feels like the wife is cheating on him. And the friend, he confided in his friend, and his friend said, advised him to secretly carry out a DNA test, and then he did carry out a DNA test, and then he discovered that the five children do not belong to him. Now he has found out, he's asking, because he is confused, had broken, and unable to think clearly. So if you are in this shoe, I'm sorry, if you are in this position, what would you do? What would be the next step after discovering that, these children are not mine? What would you do next? 080-9444-4058. 080-9444-4058. So I was saying that it could be that there's an underlying health issue with the man. He needs to seriously go check himself out. Mm-hmm. Because you cannot be with a woman for several years. I mean, when you say be with a woman, do you mean you're living in the same house in different rooms?
2: Even if he's in different rooms, there's a time where a girl will come and find you to get his, how do you call it, marital right? Yes.
1: No.
2: Anyways, I was going to say this. What if he confronts this woman, and the reason for her bringing up the reason for her cheating and having the children outside is because she found that he was infertile, right? She found that he was infertile maybe 5 years into the marriage.
1: Yeah,
2: they've had sexual activities all the time, and she has not taken in, and she's okay, let me try outside, and she took in on the first try, and then she does not want to be called the barren one. Do you know how men feel whenever they ask them to go to the hospital to go get themselves checked?
1: Really?
2: They do not like it. The idea that you even think they're not potent, they're not fertile enough, I'm going to share a story, right? So my minister shared this in church. He was like, when he married his wife, he didn't know, oh my God, he didn't know that he had a problem, like a problem in the sense that the release of semen, like, you know, the release of semen, the I think the duct was like, the passage was too narrow, so making it that before it even comes out and the rest of it is no longer
1: active.
2: As potent or active. Yeah. He didn't know it. So when his wife could not
1: conceive,
2: she had to go to the hospital and everything. He went to her and they asked to check him. If he had refused, he wouldn't have had the children he had now. It's as little as that. As little as that. But you see, anytime you you feel, excuse me.
1: I'm sorry.
2: Yeah. Anytime you feel like the man is a problem.
1: All right. So the phone line is open for you to call in and share how the next step on this particular situation. 0804440580 0804440580 So I would just take this story again, just in case you're turning on your radio set wherever you are in the city of Calabar. 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Another wonderful episode of the Hook Line and Sinker Show. And we have a situation here, and the phone line is open for you to call in and share your next step on this particular situation. Let me just read out the story for you. So I need advice. My wife and I have been married for several years, and we have 5 children together. The youngest child is now 4 years old. Throughout our marriage, I have worked hard to provide for my family, and we have always appeared to be a happy family. However, for some time, I started suspecting that my wife might be cheating on me. I never confronted her because I didn't want to destroy our home without proof. Recently, I confided in a friend, and he advised me to secretly carry out DNA test on all 5 children. I followed his advice, the results shocked me beyond words. None of the 5 children are biologically mine. Since finding out, I have been heartbroken, confused, and unable to think clearly. I love these children because I have raised them as my own, but I also feel deeply betrayed by my wife. I honestly don't know what to do next. If you're in my situation, what would your next step be? 0804440580 0804440580
2: So I was trying to make a point on men not loving to go check themselves out. As a man, if you get married and, you know, probably years go by and your wife has not taken in, right, you should know that she's not the only one with the problem. It could be something as little as
1: do you
2: that.
1: Know, I want to say something. I want to actually agree. You know, the society feels like
2: the man is not always the problem.
1: Actually,
2: it is always
1: society
2: the woman.
1: Feels like the women are, since they are the one carrying the problem, the fault is always from the woman. That is what
2: that
1: the society always
2: the
1: feels.
2: The semen
1: like.
2: You're releasing is not even strong enough to even produce a child to start with. Honestly. So sometimes, this is going to bring me back. I don't know how many of us read. There's this book, Adana. It's about, written by Adeswa Oman Nwokedi. It's about this girl that got married to a man 2 years older than her. After suffering decades of abuse, being called barren and the rest of it, the husband knew he was not fertile. So what he did was that there was this, you know, all these Igbo, this thing, you know, when the rich ones come in from the outside the country to their houses. So during that festive period, one person came back and he put her for that one. He was like, go be with him, conceive, and come back. You only have one try. Do you understand what I'm saying? You only have

0: be shame as a bomb. Try. And she went. Unfortunately for him, the both of them fell. I feel like it should be the decision of you and your husband to decide if, and right now, I honestly don't even know the next step for this man, but you can call in and join the conversation. If you're the one who just called, please do well to call back. We missed your call. The phone line is 009-944-44058. Call in and join in the conversation. We're right here to take your opinions.
1: Yeah, so talking about African society.

0: always looking over the on their side. I discovered that we have the word, I feel like it's going to sound kind of weird. Do you understand?
1: Yeah.
0: We have, should I say, active and and inactive sperms.
1: Yes, we do. That's what I'm saying. That's the, they call it weak semen.
0: Yes, weak. And yeah. I don't know anyone, but you know what I'm talking about.
1: And it may be because you've not eaten some things, like have the nutrients that's supposed to build up the semen and the rest of it.
0: That, really?
1: That's too, yeah.
0: Not too much, Annie. You should be married.
1: There's that too. So honestly, I feel like the woman produces the egg and you are the one that is supposed to produce, at least in, you know, whenever sexual intercourse goes on and the release and everything, is only one actual sperm, like that makes one of it that actually
0: that makes it
1: fertilize
0: too.
1: Yeah. The egg. So if one, in all that you have released in this life, in one, can you go and fertilize just one egg? What are you doing? What?
0: For several years. I'm pissing the man out. No, like,
1: even if he activates, he fertilizes the egg, she can't get a miscarriage. At least we'll know that something happened.
0: But this one, 5 children.
1: You really need to check yourself, honestly. You really need to go and get checked. That way you would know if you're the problem. And even when I know that maybe you're infertile or you have something you're not doing, it does not, you know, make her cheating right. It does
0: actually
1: not.
0: Now, I don't want to say, I don't want to sound like, oh, we are hitting on just the man being infertile and forgetting that the woman actually cheated.
1: Mm.
0: Right. Let's take this call before I say what I have to say.
1: Hello. Yes, Ifara. Yeah, welcome back. Join the conversation.
2: Okay, so the conversation. But the story, I would say that I've maybe want to get something, because how can someone give birth like 5 children, even one? You see that there's no one of that gender, the man's child. Mm-hmm. Either that the man cannot get the woman pregnant or something. But I'm not saying that what the girl did is wrong. She's wrong. But you know, sometimes some of them, they knew that they cannot get the woman pregnant. They keep it to themselves. They don't even tell the
1: kids. Very true.
2: They will just keep it to themselves. Sometimes she let her find out. Sometimes they don't even find out. They'll start telling the woman if she's in or something else. It is suffering for you. But the man knew what is wrong with him. But Jonah said that they should do, let them do proper investigation.
1: I'll let the man check himself
2: also and find out. But what
1: did
2: she do? She could have just told the man
1: instead of going outside. Okay. All right, thank you so much. Thank you so much for joining in the conversation. You can also join in the conversation. The phone line is 0944-44-058. Yes, we have another call. Let's take this. Hello, good evening.
3: Well, is Henry calling back?
1: Oh, hi, Henry.
3: So I wasn't holding bridge for the woman. What the woman did is very, very bad. It's terrible. But even if you find out that your husband is impotent, like not impotent, like he cannot produce a child, that means there are some things you can do. Some things are like even diet. There's some diet you can give to your husband. It can correct the problem. So, if you find out that something as such has happened to your husband, you look for a way, you meet a doctor, talk to the doctor. If it's about sperm, if you ask sperm, people, if it's about sperm, it's okay, fine. He has it. Just talk to your doctor about the whole thing. Just tell him about the whole thing. Explain the whole thing to him, just you can understand without even seeing the man, and look, okay, give him Suzuzu diet, give him this, give him Suzuzu drugs. So maybe he has the gene, but he's not not strong enough. For you to just like just went straight to be sleeping with other men outside and bringing the children inside your matrimonial home is very bad. So sometimes I want to just call it an impression so that some people not say, ah, this guy just call it, not even blame the woman. So I just want to call it what the woman did is very bad. But that's the first step the man should take, is just to go and check himself to know if you see acid. Thank you.
1: All right, thank you so much, Henry.
0: Thank you so much, Henry.
1: If a man said something,
0: what?
1: The man might know that he cannot produce children and never told his wife. Have you thought of that?
0: Jesus.
1: Have you thought of that?
0: No. I don't think the man is aware that he cannot actually... I don't think he's aware. And we are not sure yet if he is infertile or not, because he hasn't actually test himself.
1: All right.
0: Let's take this call.
1: Hello, good evening. Welcome back, Prince.
4: Hello, good evening.
1: Oh, hi, good evening.
4: Yeah.
1: Please, what's your name and where are you calling us from?
0: Oh, Mr. Mbang. Welcome, Mbang.
4: Yeah.
1: Please join in the conversation.
4: Yeah, from your topic, I want to say that a relationship that has had up to 5 issues.
0: Children.
4: 5 children.
1: Mm.
4: It's not a 10-year relationship. It must have been an old relationship.
0: Yeah.
4: Between 15 to 20 years relationship.
1: Mm.
4: So, all along, like if you calculate the number of years that they have stayed together,
1: mm-hmm.
4: the man seeing these children like his own and taking care of them, all of a sudden he comes to discover that those children he has been taking care of for a number of years are not his own. It's annoying. Is it that the man is impotent? Or is it that his sperm is weak, he has weak sperm that he cannot produce? Okay. Has he even go for a test for himself? Or if the woman herself knows that this man cannot produce, what step has he taken if really, truly she loves the man?
0: That's the step that brought the 5 children.
4: So
0: it's not supposed to be funny.
4: One would simply say that the woman cheated on the man badly. Very, very bad. Otherwise, she would have made a move. She would have done something to see that the man becomes a real man. So for her, allowing this man taking care of children that doesn't belong to him, no, that will result to a very serious court case. Thank you so much.
1: Thank you so much, Mbang, for joining in the conversation. Time check is 15 minutes past the hour of 9 o'clock, and this is where we draw the curtain for today. Tori, what is your last opinion on this? What are your last words on this?
0: I would say, that we are not looking or undermining the cheating that the wife did. Let me say that again, right? Not if we don't know, we are aware of the cheating, right?
1: Yeah.
0: But for him to, like Mr. Mbang said, this is not like a 5-year relationship for them to have 5 children,
1: mm-hmm.
0: and then the last child is 4 years old.
1: It means the marriage
0: is something that has been actually for a very long time.
1: Mm-hmm.
0: And if he is not, I feel the woman did very bad.
1: Mm-hmm.
0: What she did is very wrong. If she had discovered that, oh, my man has a weak sperm and he cannot actually fertilize eggs or anything, she should have told him. That is why communication is key in relationships.
1: Mm-hmm.
0: Yes, communication, a good communication. They had a very poor communication. That's why she could not relate that kind of information to him.
1: Yeah.
0: And she wasn't sure. Right. She wasn't sure that, oh, my man cannot actually do this because there was no proof. There's not like, oh, we went to the hospital and the doctor said, I have weak sperm.
1: Mm-hmm.
0: There was nothing like that. And at another thing, I want to think outside. It could be the woman just did this deliberately. Maybe she has a secret lover. Someone from a
1: maybe
0: very
1: she,
0: long
1: what if she
0: time.
1: Got these children through IVF?
0: 5 children from IVF.
1: Yes.
0: And your husband knows nothing about it.
1: Mm-hmm. Make I cover my husband's shame.
0: No, that one bad though. The communication poor. Where if you go get 5 IVF, no tell your husband. Because IVF is not something that you just do on your own. Mm. IVF need emotional support from somebody. So you're not telling me that. Even though, yes, you need someone to constantly encourage you that, oh, it's going to work,

0: the children not being yours, the next step is you should check yourself. Go and check your sperm count. Go and check everything. Check whether you have active sperm or you don't have strong sperm or anything. Check everything. Checkable. Check. Bring the paper. Well, so that when you are confronting her, there's a joy when you have proof of what you are saying.
1: Yeah.
0: You say with so much confidence that, oh, this is what it is. I am not impotent. So where did you get these children from? So that should be your next step. Normally, I know you will be confused, you'll be heartbroken and everything, but please do not let that get to you too well. The only time I'm like, oh, you really need all this support in life is when you should go for the test and then you hear say you get low sperm counts. Hey, Obara.
1: Terry. Anyways.
0: Now, first, your eye go first blow. I feel like, at the same time, please, let me not say anything further because we have just limited time right here. We have just few minutes before we call, we close or draw the curtain for the night. So I will say to you, man, you should go check yourself first. Have a proof that, oh, I am fertile, I have a strong sperm, check everything before you confront your wife so that you not just go and then she will say, oh, I discovered that your sperm is weak, oh, and I know I was trying to cover my husband's shame, and then you now say, oh, my wife had good intentions. Meanwhile, she actually had the intentions were, because I have this feeling that woman has someone outside that she loved, maybe a younger boy, maybe you were not hot enough, I don't know, whatever, but trust me, check yourself first. Thank you. And what's your final words on this?
1: I totally agree on you. I'm with you on this one.
0: I don't go be me on this one. Anyways, ladies and gentlemen, Malabites and Malabresses, I hope you enjoyed this wonderful episode. I sincerely want to appreciate Mr. Mbang, Prince Ifoma and Mr. Henry for joining the conversation. Thank you for sharing your own steps with him, and I'm very sure that he has gotten enough possible solutions for this kind of situation. Do not forget the Hook, Line & Sinker Show comes to you every Mondays to Fridays, 8:30 p.m. to 10 p.m. on Unicorn Radio International 103.5 FM, and you can follow us on all our social media platforms. 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I really do not want to go because I'm enjoying this conversation, and we have a whole lot of story packed for you. Tomorrow we're coming with another societal assumptions about African women that needs to be trashed. So do not miss tomorrow's episode because it's going to be wonderful. Up until next time we come your way, keep your heart open and your spirit strong. Good night.
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0: me, first of all, dopeness is what I like the most. 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
1: In the mix with the sexiest, illest, baddest, most wanted female DJ in the world. DJ Mochi, baby.
2: 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You're now tuned into a motivated mix by DJ Mochi, baby. This DJ is so hot. You

polite to insult your intelligence. Why do I believe that we have met? Maybe not in this life. Time's frozen for a second, so I'm thinking tonight. We break the ice, or better still, we can set it aside. Temporarily, my temperature is telling me that you got me so hot. Stuck, girl, there is no remedy. But you don't know me well enough to reply. 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

Download this mix and many more at mochibaby.com. That's M-O-C-H-I-B-A-Y-B-E-E.com.